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2: Whoa, whoa, whoa, whoa, whoa, whoa.
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2: Whoa, whoa, whoa, whoa, whoa, whoa.
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Mr. Hem is here.

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7: Thank you so much to the nice short lady teacher with the weird glasses from kindergarten. Thank you to Mr. Big Bald Spot on the side of your head in first grade. I'd like to say thanks to Mrs. Really Old Lady with the bad wig who died halfway through second grade. Thanks to Always Smiling Guy with the plaid pants who picked up the ball after she passed. A big shout out to Miss One Calf is Giant and One is Normal. Third grade would have not been as interesting without you. And also my librarian that year, Mrs. Rotten Breath. A huge round of applause to Miss Chubby Lady with a crew cut and sideburns for not only teaching me about social studies, but also letting me know that all men are scum. Also, I don't know if I'd be standing here today if it wasn't for my shop teacher, Mr. No Fingers. Two big thumbs up to you, buddy. And an extra special tip of the hat to my art teacher, Miss Never Wore a Bra. You, my lady, made learning fun again. And finally, my gym teacher, Mr. Short Shorts, with the tip hanging out. You made an indelible impression on my life. Thank you.
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13: It's the Shim Sham of the day.
14: All right, check it out right now. Crazy story coming out of Thailand. So a man in his home that he owns goes down to do his business to sit on the toilet. All of a sudden, he feels a sharp pain bite him in his testicles. He looks down and it's a 7-foot python.
15: Seven foot
14: python.
16: And it wasn't his?
14: It wasn't his python. This was the snake. A snake bit him.
16: You gotta be sad when you look down and it ain't your python.
14: When the police came, they said it was blood everywhere and they asked the man what happened. He said he wrestled with the snake to get him off of him. They rushed him to the hospital. His man parts are still in good condition.
15: Okay.
14: You know, they had to get the venom out. I don't know what they did to do that. But here's the thing. With snakes, they come through plumbing to look for a cool, damp place to hide. So if you go to the bathroom at night and you don't like to turn the light on, you might want to look in there.
15: No.
14: Because I don't know about Thailand, but down in the state of Texas, we got rattlesnakes.
16: And they ain't going to be 7 feet long.
14: Well, I'm going to tell you something. If a rattlesnake hits you, he can be 2 feet long. Your testicles is gone.
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1: Period.
0: Posted on the corner, my name is Incognito.
1: I'm against this DJ Mrs.
0: So glad that you all have us turned up, man. So grateful. Without you listening, we wouldn't have no job.
1: So keep listening, boo, for real.
0: A lot of radio stations out there, but you chose us.
1: Yeah, keep us turned up.
0: So again, we're going to do, we're going to play these hits and make sure the hits do not stop.
1: Thank you.
0: It's National Eat What You Want Day.
1: Holla.
0: I believe I do that every day.
1: Nah, for real.
0: It's National Twilight Zone Day.
1: Okay.
0: National Women's Checkup Day.
1: Okay, get that checkup.
0: National Foam Rolling Day.
1: Mm-hmm.
0: Cupcake Day.
1: Love cupcakes.
0: National Technology Day.
1: Mm-hmm.
0: World Ego Awareness Day.
1: Mm-hmm.
0: And we're still celebrating National Nurses Week, National Police Week, mm-hmm. National Hospital Week, National Women's Health Week, and World Cocktail Week.
1: Okay, come on, cocktails.
0: So glad that that was there.
1: Period.
0: I went to church yesterday, DJ Mrs.
1: How was church?
0: Heard your name on church ground about 2-3 times, folks.
1: For real?
0: Yeah, for sure. Deacon walked up to me and said, Incognito, DJ Mrs. I said, all right, D. All
1: right, now.
0: I be listening, y'all.
1: Good.
0: Sister said, what y'all say? Don't text and dry.
1: Uh-oh.
0: Twerk and dry. I said, hold up, man. Hallelujah. I'm at church, boy.
1: I would have said amen.
0: It's my childhood church I went to, man.
1: Mm-hmm.
0: Had a ball on Mother's Day.
1: Yeah.
0: For the Mother's Day program. But boy, I got hot in the neck yesterday. Boy, I was hot. Boy, I feel convicted in that church. Boy, I ain't going to count. Boy, I said, Lord.
1: They made you feel it.
0: They made me feel it yesterday. So I heard them compliments, so they knew what was going on.
1: They know what's going on.
0: You know what they said? I said, oh, so y'all with me.
1: Yeah, they cool.
0: We all going to be down now.
1: Man, if you don't go. Hey, no, I got a joke today.
0: What you got?
1: Y'all, I know how to make holy water. Do y'all?
0: How to make holy water. How to make holy water.
1: You boil the hell out of it.
0: Yes! Hallelujah! Yes! What you do, DJ Mrs.?
1: Boil the hell out of it.
0: Ooh, that devil is alive. I like that one. That's my kind of joke right there, boy. Them folks tried to boil it out me yesterday. Stick by your radio, you bust it on the counter.
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0: Houston, the Gamblers are bringing the heat, and this one's something special. 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Military, first responders, this game's for you. 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The atmosphere is going to be incredible. The football is going to be intense, and kickoff is 5 p.m. Houston, come out and be a part of something bigger than the game. 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
1: I'm here since DJ Mrs.
0: Bad Baby has cut her hair. She got the bald head look.
1: She looking like 2012 Amber Rose.
0: That right.
1: It's T. I'm not going to lie. Look good on her.
0: Yes. Ladies, if you got the bald head and you serving face, tag us right now at POTC.LIVE.
1: ASAP.
0: I want to see them bald heads.
1: Shout out to the women who can rock. And I'm talking about a fade. Like, ooh-wee. Shout out to the women that can rock a fade. Because, girl, you called.
0: That's a superpower in that one.
1: Okay.
0: For sure. POTC.LIVE. Today is DJ Mrs. Mama's birthday.
1: Happy birthday, Mommy.
0: Man, how was your Mother's Day? What you end up doing?
1: She got some flowers, some candies. I'm going to see her this weekend, so we're going to turn up. My brother's birthday is tomorrow, so Mother's Day.

0: my mama's birthday, then my brother's birthday.
1: Ooh, wee.
0: Yeah, and then we celebrating his birthday this weekend. He turned into big 5-0.
1: Ooh, y'all barbecue and fish fry.
0: We going to a nice little brunch spot. He ain't wanna do too much.
1: I like that.
0: So we just gonna kick a little brunch spot, you know, have us a nice little day party.
1: Get some good eats going, man. That sound about right. If you're still celebrating your mom, we want to see your photos with your mama if they still in your story right now at POTC.LIVE.
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1: What's popping?
0: Man, I slept so good over the weekend, bro.
1: Me too, for real.
0: I'm talking about I got it in. I'm talking about them long sleeps that be so good that you don't even want to stop sleeping.
1: Mm-hmm.
0: And I'm talking about well rested, but your boy's still sleeping.
1: I did that Sunday, but I had to still go to the club.
0: What, did the mamas come outside?
1: They was outside. They was at that bar. If you came to the club, you got a rose and complimentary champagne if you're a mom.
0: Ooh, I like that. Champagne sounds so good. On Friday, we had the opportunity to go out and be guest ringmasters at the Universal Circus. Man, when I tell you a time was had.
1: We had so much fun in there. I'm not going to lie. It was quick. It was entertaining. We got to see our people, talk to the people, talk to the kids. It was fun.
0: Man, that was an ecstatic show. DJ Mrs. used to go when you were younger, right?
1: Yes, I used to go every time they came to Cleveland.
0: How was this show compared to the previous ones that you saw?
1: One thing about the Universal Circus, they never disappoint.
0: Huh?
1: And if it ain't broke, don't fix it. That's all I'm going to say, okay? Because the same stuff been working for years. And wow. I was still entertained. It's very nostalgic. Of course, they added, you know, all of the new stuff, new music, new dances. Of course, they don't have animals anymore. You can't have animals in the circus. But when they motocross, one thing they going to do.
0: Well, they get cut up.
1: They going to keep that dirt bike set. They going to keep that dirt bike set. They change it up. Because when I was a kid, they used to have them in a... in like this gated dome.
0: Mm.
1: And they would just drive around in the dome real fast.
0: Mm.
1: The craziest stuff you'll ever see, but it's still fire.
0: Man, me personally, I was in there feeling like a 14-year-old having a ball.
1: Mm-hmm.
0: And I think the only better show that I've seen in the Universal Circus is a show from Beyonce.
1: Dang it.
0: Beyonce got the only, that's about the only thing can top them folks. So the Universal Circus
1: mm-hmm.
0: is coming near you.
1: Period.
0: Go check it out and take them kids, take your mama, take your auntie.
1: And come on, it's black owned, black operated. Y'all support. The ticket's cheap. Take them babies out. Take them go see it a couple times because they're going to ask to go again.
0: Nah, for real. Stick by your radio, man. We got more hits coming up. You posting on the corner.
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0: Her.
2: 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Okay. 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
5: Thank you so much to the nice short lady teacher with the weird glasses from kindergarten. Thank you to Mr. Big Bald Spot on the side of your head in first grade. I'd like to say thanks to Mrs. Really Old Lady with the bad wig who died halfway through second grade. Thanks to Always Smiling Guy with the plaid pants who picked up the ball after she passed. A big shout out to Miss One Calf is Giant and One is Normal. Third grade would have not been as interesting without you. And also my librarian that year, Mrs. Rotten Breath. A huge round of applause to Miss Chubby Lady with a crew cut and sideburns for not only teaching me about social studies, but also letting me know that all men are scum. Also, I don't know if I'd be standing here today if it wasn't for my shop teacher, Mr. No Fingers. Two big thumbs up to you, buddy. And an extra special tip of the hat to my art teacher, Miss Never Wore a Bra. You, my lady, made learning fun again. And finally, my gym teacher, Mr. Short Shorts, with the tip hanging out. You made an indelible impression on my life. Thank you.
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0: holla, holla, sit down, low, holla, low, me on holla, sit down, holla, holla, holla,
1: holla, holla. My name is Incognito.
2: I'm against this DJ Mrs.
1: Man, I think I just had a burst of energy because this is when we get to tap in with the best listeners on the radio.
2: The topic of the day. So, I want to know, would you rather have everyone know all your secrets or never be able to speak your truth again? How you feel about that?
1: This is a good one. First of all, this is a great topic. I'm pretty private. For the most part.
2: Name Incognito.
1: Yeah. I try to stay on the straight and narrow. I really, like, I'm minimal on the secrets. But then again, living in the truth is just kind of like, I believe in the truth doesn't expire. Mm-hmm. So I'm going to just say, like, I got to be able to speak my truth. So mm-hmm. It ain't too many really secrets. And then, like, we family, so you're going to know everything going on with mm-hmm. me. I don't know. What you think?
2: I'm a little 50-50. I really don't have no crazy secrets or anything that I wouldn't put out there myself if somebody was to come and ask me about it. But I'm going to have to speak my truth. So everybody going to have to know the business because I'm going to have to open up my mouth. Like, I'm a Libra. Shout out to the Libra gang. We try to act like we don't care what people think, but we care. And I got to speak my truth. I got to get my side out real quick. So I want to know your opinion. Would you rather have everyone know all your secrets or never be able to speak your truth? Call us right now. 1-844-426-POT.

Houston families, this is the one you've been waiting for. Saturday, May 24th, the Gamblers are going all in for High Stakes Kids Night. And the first 5,000 fans score a free Jim Kelly bobblehead. A true football legend. Yours to keep. Bring the crew. Feel the roar of the crowd. And watch some serious XFL football under the lights. Kickoff is 6 p.m. and it's going to be one for the books. Don't miss out. Get your tickets now and watch the Gamblers go all in.

0: What's on the corner? What's this?
1: Cheese soup.
2: Okay, so my topic of the day is, would you rather have everybody know all your secrets or never be able to speak your truth?
1: Ooh, that's a good one. That's a good one. Never being able to speak my truth.
3: Oh, you don't want them in your business, huh?
1: I'm kind of private. You know, I stay to myself. I'm very low-key with it. You know what I mean? So I'd rather choose that one.
2: No, I feel you. I'm going to have to agree with you. Because, I mean, me not speaking my truth, it's not my truth ain't really nobody else's business but mine. So
1: it ain't. And then when you tell the truth about something, they're going to think you're lying anyway. So
2: you ate
1: I
2: don't
1: even worry about it.
2: I know that's right. Thank you, my love. I appreciate you.
4: Man, I'm calling to say hello. What's happening to
2: you? Hey, Rhonda.
0: What's up, Rhonda?
4: Hey, I love y'all. What's happening?
2: I love you.
5: Oh, shoot. I'm already in the position where I ain't got no damn secrets, so everybody know my secrets. I'm an open book.
2: I like that, Miss Rhonda. And you, one thing about it, you sure are. You going to let everybody know what the business is.
5: 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And I know it's sometimes I need to close my mouth, but it's easy to do. I ain't learned no damn lesson, so I guess I'm going to die with my book open.
0: Close mouth, don't get fed. Hello.
5: I got to tell people.
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5: 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Love y'all, too. 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

0: on the counter. Who it is?
1: Yeah, this is D.
2: All right, so my topic of the day is, would you rather have everybody know all your secrets or never be able to speak your truth again?
1: I'd rather let everybody know the secret. Come on clean with it.
2: I know that's right. So you just say, all right, y'all can have it, because at the end of the day, I'm going to speak my mind. I'm going to speak my truth.
1: Yeah, speak my truth. We all got skeletons in the closet. Come on clean. Be transparent one time. Be 100. Be real.
2: For sure.
1: You know what I mean? Quit faking at it.
3: Then, Jessica, I have to say, let everybody know my secret, because I still got to speak my truth at the end of the day.
2: Just going to tell it too, okay?
3: Okay.
4: Yeah, I'd rather everybody know my secrets, because I'm an open book anyway. I feel like you should be open to having your secrets out. See, that's growth.
2: Mm-hmm.
4: Everybody got secrets.
2: I never really looked. I like your take on it. Like, I never really looked at when being an open book, that's growth. But keeping certain things to yourself, sometimes you got to let that free.
4: People going to only tell what you put out there. So, I mean, if your secret's out, I mean, you should be the one saying, people grow from it. Everybody got to pay. So, that's how I see it.
0: One thing we can always count on is our listeners to be honest and transparent.
2: Every single time.
0: Man, this is one of them good topic of the days. You want to get in on it? The phone lines are still open at 1-844-426-POC.

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3: 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Slime in the ice machine.
4: 979 the box. 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
4: Right there. 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
6: Thank you so much to the nice short lady teacher with the weird glasses from kindergarten. Thank you to Mr. Big Bald Spot on the side of your head in first grade. I'd like to say thanks to Mrs. Really Old Lady with the bad wig who died halfway through second grade. Thanks to Always Smiling Guy with the plaid pants who picked up the ball after she passed. A big shout out to Miss One Calf is Giant and One is Normal. Third grade would have not been as interesting without you. And also my librarian that year, Mrs. Rotten Breath. A huge round of applause to Miss Chubby Lady with a crew cut and sideburns for not only teaching me about social studies, but also letting me know that all men are scum. Also, I don't know if I'd be standing here today if it wasn't for my shop teacher, Mr. No Fingers. Two big thumbs up to you, buddy. And an extra special tip of the hat to my art teacher, Miss Never Wore a Bra. You, my lady, made learning fun again. And finally, my gym teacher, Mr. Short Shorts, with the tip hanging out. You made an indelible impression on my life. Thank you.
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0: Hey, what's up? 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
3: What's hey. Up, Tavia?
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5: I got some trivia for you. You ready?
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5: All right. In 5 seconds, tell us who's on the $2 bill.
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5: No.
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5: These are answers. Not right, period. 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
5: Thanks, boo.
3: We're playing number one game show on the radio. 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
3: This who?
6: Patrick.
3: What's up, Pat? Where you posted on the corner at?
6: On the east side of Montgomery.
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5: 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Are you ready?
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5: In 5 seconds, tell us who's on that $2 bill.
6: Oh, man. I have no idea.
5: It's okay. It's okay. You know, we already see the $2 bills. They for good luck.
3: Yup.
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0: What's up? Where you posted on the corner at?
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3: I got a new trivia question for you, sis. You ready?
1: I am.
3: In 5 seconds, tell us who's on that $2 bill.
1: Say what?
3: Who's on the $2 bill?
1: The $2 bill?
3: Mm-hmm.
1: IDK.
3: It's okay.
0: No, he ain't on there.
3: Sure, IDK is an artist. That's funny.
0: Keep us turned up, baby.
1: Period. Bye.
3: Bye.
0: Hosted on the corner, who is trying to play number one game show on the radio?
4: Yo, this is Michaela hosting us. I got the answer for y'all.
0: Where you posted on the corner at?
4: I am in Santa Fe, Texas.
3: I know that's right. I got a new question for you, though, sis. You ready?
4: I'm ready.
3: In 5 seconds, tell us who is on the $2 bill.
4: Oh, my gosh, on the $2 bill.
3: You know this.
0: Mm-hmm. Think about it in 5 seconds.
1: Oh. Because
0: now you have 3 seconds.
3: You know it, sis. You know it.
0: And now you have no seconds.
4: Abraham Lincoln.
0: Abraham Lincoln.
3: Oh, Penny. Keep us tight, though, sis. We love you.
0: Thank you. Posted on the corner. What's this?
5: This is Flossie from Barberton.
0: What's up, hey, Flossie?
5: What up?
3: I got a new trivia question for you. You ready?
5: I think so.
3: All right. In 5 seconds, tell us who's on a $2 bill.
5: Jefferson.
3: Period. 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
3: Okay, let's get into it real quick. Tea for you. So last night, Kevin Hart celebrated his birthday by having a roast on Netflix. Netflix is a joke, right? And guess who had popped out?
4: Who?
3: Cat Williams. Uh-huh. Cat Williams got a piece of that roast. He got a piece of that roast. And when I tell you, it was slow cooked. It was, but Kevin Hart wanted to get something up off his chest.
5: Me and this man have been at odds for years on years. You coming out here, quite the fucking surprise, but Kat, I can sit and I can watch you, I can laugh, because I'm a fucking fan first. We have an opportunity in real time, this is live television, to put our fucking beef behind us. I am offering you an olive branch of peace. I want to be a brother, I want to be a friend. Kat, I want to move on. Can we move on, man? Can we move on? Kat Williams, one time, ladies and gentlemen, Kat fucking Williams.
4: Wow.
3: I'm here for it. I'm always going to be here for the brotherhood.
4: Is this the Gucci versus Jeezy
3: type, but
4: comedy versus?
3: But Kat didn't get on that mic and say yes.
4: Ah.
3: So I don't know. You think Kat accepted it?
4: In the dirt.
3: Put him in the dirt. I don't know. I gotta hear Kat say like, yeah, we good. Once I hear Kat come out and say that for real, you know. Then I'm overly here for the brotherhood. So, you know, I continue to keep you updated on that as that unfolds. You to recap. You already know you can go. PostItOnTheCorner.com. 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
5: Thank you so much to the nice short lady teacher with the weird glasses from kindergarten. Thank you to Mr. Big Bald Spot on the side of your head in first grade. I'd like to say thanks to Mrs. Really Old Lady with the bad wig who died halfway through second grade. Thanks to Always Smiling Guy with the plaid pants who picked up the ball after she passed. A big shout out to Miss One Calf is Giant and One is Normal. Third grade would have not been as interesting without you. And also my librarian that year, Mrs. Rotten Breath. A huge round of applause to Miss Chubby Lady with a crew cut and sideburns for not only teaching me about social studies, but also letting me know that all men are scum. Also, I don't know if I'd be standing here today if it wasn't for my shop teacher, Mr. No Fingers. Two big thumbs up to you, buddy. And an extra special tip of the hat to my art teacher, Miss Never Wore a Bra. You, my lady, made learning fun again. And finally, my gym teacher, Mr. Short Shorts, with the tip hanging out. You made an indelible impression on my life. Thank you.
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0: Posted on the corner, my name is Incognito.
1: I'm against this DJ Mrs.
0: So glad that you all have us turned up, man. So grateful. Without you listening, we wouldn't have no job.
1: So keep listening, boo, for
0: There's
1: real.
0: A lot of radio stations out there, but you chose us.
1: Yeah, keep us turned up.
0: So, again, we're going to do? We're going to play these hits and make sure the hits do not stop.
1: Thank you.
0: It's National Eat What You Want Day.
1: Holla.
0: I believe I do that every day.
1: Nah, for real.
0: It's National Twilight Zone Day.
1: Okay.
0: National Women's Checkup Day.
1: Okay, get that checkup.
0: National Foam Rolling Day.
1: Mm-hmm.
0: Cupcake Day.
1: Love cupcakes.
0: National Technology Day.
1: Mm-hmm.
0: World Ego Awareness Day.
1: Mm-hmm.
0: And we're still celebrating National Nurses Week, National Police Week, mm-hmm. National Hospital Week, National Women's Health Week, and World Cocktail Week.
1: Okay, come on, cocktails.
0: So glad that that was there.
1: Period.
0: I went to church yesterday, DJ Mrs.
1: I was church.
0: Heard your name on church ground about 2-3 times, folks.
1: For real?
0: Yeah, for sure. Deacon walked up to me and said, Incognito, DJ Missy. I said, all right, D.
1: All right, now.
0: I be listening to y'all.
1: Good.
0: Sister said, what y'all say? Don't text and drive.
1: Uh-oh.
0: Twerk and drive. I said, hold up, man. Hallelujah. I'm at church, boy.
1: I would have said, amen.
0: This is my childhood church I went to, man.
1: Mm-hmm.
0: Had a ball on Mother's Day.
1: Yeah.
0: For the Mother's Day program. But boy, I got hot in the neck yesterday. Boy, I was hot. Boy, I feel convicted in that church. Boy, I ain't gonna count. Boy, I said, Lord.
1: They made you feel it.
0: They made me feel it yesterday. So I heard them compliments, so they knew what was going on.
1: They know what's going on.
0: Yeah, what they said. I said, oh, so y'all with me.
1: Yeah, they cool.
0: We all gonna be down now.
1: Man, if you don't go. Hey, no, I got a joke today.
0: What you got?
1: Y'all, I know how to make holy water. Do y'all?
0: How to make holy water. How to make holy water.
1: You boil the hell out of it.
0: Yes! Hallelujah! Yeah! What you do, DJ Mrs.?
1: Boil the hell out of it.
0: Woo! That devil is alive. I like that one. That's my kind of joke right there, boy. Them folks tried to boil it out me yesterday. Stick by your radio. You busting on the counter.
2: 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Okay. The biggest show in the city.
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1: Okay.
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Houston families, this is the one you've been waiting for. Saturday, May 24th, the Gamblers are going all in for High Stakes Kids Night. And the first 5,000 fans score a free Jim Kelly bobblehead. A true football legend. Yours to keep. 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And watch some serious XFL football under the lights. Kickoff is 6 p.m. and it's going to be one for the books. Don't miss out. Get your tickets now and watch the Gamblers go all in.

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1: Let me get Sis DJ Mrs.
0: Bad Baby has cut her hair. She got the bald head look.
1: She looking like 2012 Amber Rose.
0: That right.
1: It's T. I'm not going to lie. Look good on her.
0: Yes. Ladies, if you got the bald head and you serving face, tag us right now at POTC.LIVE.
1: ASAP.
0: I want to see them bald heads.
1: Shout out to the women who can rock. And I'm talking about a fade. Like, ooh-wee. Shout out to the women that can rock a fade. Because, girl, you cold.
0: That's a superpower in that one.
1: Okay.
0: For sure. POTC.LIVE. Today is DJ Mrs. Mama birthday.
1: Happy birthday, Mommy.
0: Man, how was your Mother's Day? What you end up doing?
1: She got some flowers, some candies. I'm going to see her this weekend, so we're going to turn up. My brother's birthday is tomorrow, so Mother's Day, my mama's birthday, then my brother's birthday.
0: Ooh-wee.
1: Yeah, and then we celebrating his birthday this weekend. He turning the big 5-0.
0: Ooh, y'all barbecuing fish fry?
1: We going to a nice little brunch spot. He ain't want to do too much.
0: I like that.
1: So we just going to kick a little brunch spot, you know, have us a nice little day party.
0: Get some good eats going. Man, that sound about right. If you're still celebrating your mom, we want to see your photos with your mama if they still in your story right now at POTC.LIVE.
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1: What's popping?
0: Man, I slept so good over the weekend, bro.
1: Me too, for real.
0: I'm talking about I got it in. I'm talking about them long sleeps that be so good that you don't even want to stop sleeping.
1: Mm-hmm.
0: And I'm talking about well rested, but your boy still sleeping.
1: I did that Sunday, but I had to still go to the club.
0: What, did the mamas come outside?
1: They was outside. They was at that bar. If you came to the club, you got a rose and complimentary champagne. If you're a mom.
0: Ooh, I like that. Champagne sounds so good. On Friday, we had the opportunity to go out and be guest ringmasters at the Universal Circus. Man, when I tell you a time was had.
1: We had so much fun in there. I'm not going to lie. It was quick. It was entertaining. We got to see our people, talk to the kids. It was fun.
0: Man, that was an ecstatic show. DJ Mrs. used to go when you were younger, right?
1: Yes, I used to go every time they came to Cleveland.
0: How was this show compared to the previous ones that you saw?
1: One thing about the Universal Circus, they never disappoint. Huh. And if it ain't broke, don't fix it. Mm. That's all I'm gonna say, okay? Because the same stuff been working for years, and wow. I was still entertained. It's very nostalgic. Of course, they added, you know, all of the new stuff, new music, new dances. Of course, they don't have animals anymore. You can't have animals in the circus. But when they motocross, one thing they gonna do?
0: Well, they get cut up.
1: They gonna keep that dirt bike. They change it up. Because when I was a kid, they used to have them in like this. Gated dome, and they would just drive around in the dome real fast. The craziest stuff you'll ever see, but it's still fire.
0: Man, me personally, I was in there feeling like a 14-year-old having a ball.
1: Mm-hmm.
0: And I think the only better show that I've seen in the Universal Circus is a show from Beyonce.
1: Thank you.
0: Beyonce got the only, that's about the only thing can talk to them folks. So the Universal Circus is coming near you.
1: Period.
0: Go check it out and take them kids, take your mama, take your auntie.
1: And come on, it's black owned, black operated. Y'all support. The ticket's cheap. Take them babies out. Take them go see it a couple times because they're going to ask to go again.
0: Nah, for real. Stick by your radio, man. We got more hits coming up. You posting on the corner.
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5: Thank you so much to the nice short lady teacher with the weird glasses from kindergarten. Thank you to Mr. Big Bald Spot on the side of your head in first grade. I'd like to say thanks to Mrs. Really Old Lady with the bad wig who died halfway through second grade. Thanks to Always Smiling Guy with the plaid pants who picked up the ball after she passed. A big shout out to Miss One Calf is Giant and One is Normal. Third grade would have not been as interesting without you. And also my librarian that year, Mrs. Rotten Breath. A huge round of applause to Miss Chubby Lady with a crew cut and sideburns for not only teaching me about social studies, but also letting me know that all men are scum. Also, I don't know if I'd be standing here today if it wasn't for my shop teacher, Mr. No Fingers. Two big thumbs up to you, buddy. And an extra special tip of the hat to my art teacher, Miss Never Wore a Bra. You, my lady, made learning fun again. And finally, my gym teacher, Mr. Short Shorts, with the tip hanging out. You made an indelible impression on my life. Thank you.
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1: I'm against this DJ Mrs.
0: Man, I think I just had a burst of energy because this is when we get to tap in with the best listeners on the radio.
1: The topic of the day. So, I want to know, would you rather have everyone know all your secrets or never be able to speak your truth again? How you feel about that?
0: This is a good one. First of all, this is a great topic. I'm pretty private. For the most part.
1: Your name Incognito.
0: Yeah. I try to stay on the straight and narrow. I really, like, I'm minimal on the secrets. But then again, living in the truth is just kind of like, I believe in the truth doesn't expire. Mm-hmm. So, I'm going to just say, like, I got to be able to speak my truth. So, mm-hmm. It ain't too many really secrets. And then, like, we family. So, you're going to know everything going on with mm-hmm. me. I don't know. What you think?
1: I'm a little 50-50. I really don't have no crazy secrets or anything that I wouldn't put out there myself if somebody was to come and ask me about it. But I'm going to have to speak my truth. So everybody going to have to know the business because I'm going to have to open up my mouth. Like, I'm a Libra. Shout out to the Libra gang. We try to act like we don't care what people think, but we care. And I got to speak my truth. I got to get my side out real quick. So I want to know your opinion. Would you rather have everyone know all your secrets or never be able to speak your truth? Call us right now.

0: Houston, the Gamblers are bringing the heat, and this one's something special. Saturday, May 10th, H-Town honors the heroes who serve our great city. Military, first responders, this game's for you. And the first 5,000 fans through the gate take home an exclusive Gamblers hat, absolutely free. The atmosphere is going to be incredible. The football is going to be intense, and kickoff is 5 p.m. Houston, come out and be a part of something bigger than the game. Get your tickets now and watch the Gamblers go all in.
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2: Okay, so my topic of the day is, would you rather have everybody know all your secrets or never be able to speak your truth?
3: Ooh, that's a good one. Never being able to speak my truth.
2: Oh, you don't want them in your business, huh?
3: I'm kind of private. You know, I stay to myself. I'm very low-key with it. You know what I mean? So I'd rather choose that one.
2: No, I feel you. I'm going to have to agree with you. Because, I mean, me not speaking my truth, my truth ain't really nobody else's business but mine. So
3: it ain't. And then when you tell the truth about something, they're going to think you're lying anyway. So
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3: 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I don't even worry about it.
2: I know that's right. Thank you, my love. I appreciate you.
4: Man, I'm calling to say hello. 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
2: Hey, Rhonda.
1: What's up, Rhonda?
4: Hey, I love y'all. What's happening?
2: I love you.
1: I love you too, Shawty.
5: 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I'm already in the position where I ain't got no damn secrets, so everybody know my secrets. I'm an open book.
2: 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And you, one thing about it, you sure are. You going to let everybody know what the business is.
5: Yes, ma'am. And I know it's sometimes I need to close my mouth, but it's easy too. 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
2: 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We love you.
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0: What's it on the counter? Who it is?
1: Yeah, this is D.
2: All right, so my topic of the day is, would you rather have everybody know all your secrets or never be able to speak your truth again?
1: I'd rather let everybody know the secret. Come on clean with it.
2: I know that's right. So you just say, all right, y'all can have it, because at the end of the day, I'm going to speak my mind. I'm going to speak my truth.
1: Yeah, I'm going to speak my truth. We all got skeletons in the closet. Come on, queen. Be transparent one time. Be 100. Be real.
2: For sure.
1: You know what I mean? Quit faking at it.
3: Big Jessica, I have to say, let everybody know my secret, because I still got to speak my truth at the end of the day.
2: Just going to tell it too, okay?
3: Okay.
4: Yeah, I'd rather everybody know my secrets, because I'm an open book anyway. I feel like you should be open to having your secrets out. See, that's growth.
2: Mm-hmm.
4: Everybody got secrets.
2: I never really looked. I like your take on it. Like, I never really looked at when being an open book, that's growth. But keeping certain things to yourself, sometimes you got to let that free.
4: People can only tell what you put out there. So, I mean, if your secret's out, I mean, you should be the one saying, people grow from it. Everybody got to pay. So, that's how I see it.
0: One thing we can always count on is our listeners to be honest and transparent.
2: Every single time.
0: Man, this is one of them good topic of the days. You want to get in on it? The phone lines are still open at 1-844-426-POTUS.

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0: Houston, the Gamblers are bringing the heat, and this one's something special. Saturday, May 10th, H-Town honors the heroes who serve our great city. Military, first responders, this game's for you. And the first 5,000 fans through the gate take home an exclusive Gamblers hat, absolutely free. The atmosphere is going to be incredible. The football is going to be intense, and kickoff is 5 p.m. Houston, come out and be a part of something bigger than the game. 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
1: The teacher with the weird glasses from kindergarten. Thank you to Mr. Big Bald Spot on the side of your head in first grade. I'd like to say thanks to Mrs. Really Old Lady with the bad wig who died halfway through second grade. Thanks to Always Smiling Guy with the plaid pants who picked up the ball after she passed. A big shout out to Miss One Calf is Giant and One is Normal. Third grade would have not been as interesting without you. And also my librarian that year, Mrs. Rotten Breath. A huge round of applause to Miss Chubby Lady with the crew cut and sideburns for not only teaching me about social studies but also letting me know that all men are scum. Also, I don't know if I'd be standing here today if it wasn't for my shop teacher, Mr. No Fingers. Two big thumbs up to you, buddy. And an extra special tip of the hat to my art teacher, Miss Never Wore a Bra. You, my lady, made learning fun again. And finally, my gym teacher, Mr. Short Shorts, with the tip hanging out. You made an indelible impression on my life. Thank you.
2: 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I wish I was.
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0: Houston, the Gamblers are bringing the heat, and this one's something special. 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
1: 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Ballin' hard on another hemisphere. Somebody tell them people Mr. Hem is here.
2: Whoa, whoa, whoa, whoa, whoa, whoa.
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4: Thank you so much to the nice short lady teacher with the weird glasses from kindergarten. Thank you to Mr. Big Bald Spot on the side of your head in first grade. I'd like to say thanks to Mrs. Really Old Lady with the bad wig who died halfway through second grade. Thanks to Always Smiling Guy with the plaid pants who picked up the ball after she passed. A big shout out to Miss One Calf is Giant and One is Normal. Third grade would have not been as interesting without you. And also my librarian that year, Mrs. Rottenbreath. A huge round of applause to Miss Chubby Lady with a crew cut and sideburns for not only teaching me about social studies, but also letting me know that all men are scum. Also, I don't know if I'd be standing here today if it wasn't for my shop teacher, Mr. No Fingers. Two big thumbs up to you, buddy. And an extra special tip of the hat to my art teacher, Miss Never Wore a Bra. You, my lady, made learning fun again. And finally, my gym teacher, Mr. Short Shorts, with the tip hanging out. You made an indelible impression on my life. Thank you.
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Saturday, May 10th, H-Town honors the heroes who serve our great city. 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The football is going to be intense, and kickoff is 5 p.m. Houston, come out and be a part of something bigger than the game. 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
1: Thank you so much to the nice short lady teacher with the weird glasses from kindergarten. Thank you to Mr. Big Bald Spot on the side of your head in first grade. I'd like to say thanks to Mrs. Really Old Lady with the bad wig who died halfway through second grade. Thanks to Always Smiling Guy with the plaid pants who picked up the ball after she passed. A big shout out to Miss One Calf is Giant and One is Normal. Third grade would have not been as interesting without you. And also my librarian that year, Mrs. Rotten Breath. A huge round of applause to Miss Chubby Lady with a crew cut and sideburns for not only teaching me about social studies, but also letting me know that all men are scum. Also, I don't know if I'd be standing here today if it wasn't for my shop teacher, Mr. No Fingers. Two big thumbs up to you, buddy. And an extra special tip of the hat to my art teacher, Miss Never Wore a Bra. You, my lady, made learning fun again. And finally, my gym teacher, Mr. Short Shorts, with the tip hanging out. You made an indelible impression on my life. Thank you.
2: 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Now I'm watching my mom cry at my grave. She talks to me like I'm still here. I wish I was.
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16: 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A little teddy bear. Mm-hmm. 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
18: All right, check it out right now. A crazy story coming out of Thailand. So a man in his home that he owns goes down to do his business to sit on the toilet. All of a sudden, he feels a sharp pain. Bite him in his testicles. He looks down and it's a 7-foot python.
2: Seven foot
18: python.
19: And it wasn't his?
18: It wasn't his python. This was the snake. A snake bit him.
19: You gotta be sad when you look down and it ain't your python.
18: When the police came, they said it was blood everywhere and they asked the man what happened. He said he wrestled with the snake to get him off of him. They rushed him to the hospital. His man parts are still in good condition.
2: Okay.
18: You know, they had to get the venom out. I don't know what they did to do that. But here's the thing. With snakes, they come through plumbing to look for a cool, damp place to hide. So, if you go to the bathroom at night and you don't like to turn the light on, you might want to look in there. Because I don't know about Thailand, but down in the state of Texas, we got rattlesnakes.
19: And they ain't going to be 7 feet long.
18: Well, I'm going to tell you something. If a rattlesnake hits you, he can be 2 feet long. Your testicles is gone.
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1: Thank you so much to the nice short lady teacher with the weird glasses from kindergarten. Thank you to Mr. Big Bald Spot on the side of your head in first grade. I'd like to say thanks to Mrs. Really Old Lady with the bad wig who died halfway through second grade. Thanks to Always Smiling Guy with the plaid pants who picked up the ball after she passed. A big shout out to Miss One Calf is Giant and One is Normal. Third grade would have not been as interesting without you. And also my librarian that year, Mrs. Rotten Breath. A huge round of applause.

0: 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I wish I was.
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6: Then fast forward at the club. Jada Waiter was in a headlock. It looked like about 20 people had her in a headlock. But for some reason, she looked like she was on the other side of the gate of the section. So it looked like she was with a bunch of people. The security guard was like trying to take people's arms off Jada Waiter's neck. Like, it looked really bad. Meanwhile, Des Dior, they say she a barber because she was lining them girls up.
7: Boy,
6: she had somebody boom, boom, boom, bing, bing, bing.
7: She was hitting them girls. She was one good acquittal.
6: Yes, they trying to give her baddies chain because Des Dior, one thing she did do was show up to the fight. Even Yaya Mayweather, Floyd Mayweather's daughter, said, "We're going to have to call you Des Mayweather," because she handled hers during the fight.
8: Wow.
6: It was crazy. I mean, I hate to see the girls fighting like this. I'm glad Des cleared everybody. 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Okay, but when you getting jumped by 10 some people.
7: Well, you still know I got to know how to fight 10.
6: Bro,
7: me and J-Mac trained to fight 20 at one
8: time.
6: Y'all ain't never been in the club with 10 hands on your neck.
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7: All right, y'all, check this out. So a man's in Planet Fitness in Florida, and he's doing his bench press. And you know what? Right before they closed, they deactivated his membership at closing while he was mid-workout. And instead of taking that from a sign of the Lord to go home, the man just sat in the parking lot waiting for Planet Fitness to close down. This way it got good. He got his workout bag out, came out, broke into the gym, turned the lights on, set up 225 on the bench, J-Mac, and knocked out his reps and did an extra one. He put the

0: Lights back up, all good and nice and neat. And right when he was getting ready to walk up out of there, the police walked in and arrested him and said, man, why would you break into a place like that and do that? He said, man, I had to get my reps in. He said, well, now you're going to be repping in the jail cell, dog.
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0: All right, America, if you don't know what an IVF is, it's an in vitro fertilization. That's what they fertilize the eggs with sperm outside of the body, and they put it in a woman, and she carried the baby, and they have a baby. Well, what went wrong with this one right here? A couple that wanted to have a baby, they did the IVF, and they said, we want to have a great baby. And everything was innocent. The baby came out, but the baby didn't resemble either side of the family. The grandmama was looking at the baby, looking confused. She was looking at some of the old baby photos. Jugs said that baby got different features. She ain't even got a nose. What she look like? Then one of them supportedly said they got suspicious when people keep saying she ain't got your mama's nose, she ain't got daddy's ears, she ain't got mama's eyes or the daddy's eyes or the auntie's forehead. The joke kept on going and kept going, and then they found out that it was a mix-up.
2: Uh-oh.
0: They gave them the wrong fertilization eggs and all that from the IVF. And they should have known it, because I'm just going to say this.
1: Uh-oh.
2: The baby was black.
0: Oh. Yep.
1: The parents were white.
0: And they just thought that. But then what they did, they started searching in their background to see if any congregation that happened between two mixed couples that may have been down and, you know, passed on the genes.
1: Congregation?
0: Yeah, they congregated together. They had to find out. You had to go, what's that thing called? Well, you can look up your history.
1: Oh, like Ancestry?
0: Yeah, Ancestry.com.
1: Yeah, yeah.
0: And look at this right here. They decided, no. I carried this baby for 9 months. We're going to love this baby.
1: Amen.
0: We're going to love it.
1: Hallelujah.
0: And they actually found who the real parents are.
2: So you mean these white people decide to keep this black baby?
0: Yep.
1: Why not?
0: And they found out who the real parents are, and they said, nah, we keeping this. This our baby.
2: Nah, you ain't keeping my baby. Nah,
1: Angelina,
2: come on
1: now. Angelina Jolie style. That's my black baby. You better back off my black baby. No, I carried that baby.
2: No. You better get my YN here.
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1: Ride this while you sit on my lap. 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
0: It's the Shim Sham of the day.
15: This man was able to marry 4 women that he had been dating for a while. Mm-hmm. Now, later that night, while on the honeymoon, he found out something that he didn't know before.
16: What did he find out?
15: He found out all 4 of the ladies that he married was transgender.
6: Oh, okay. First of all, he got a type. If it was all 4, he got a type. I ain't going to hold you. You got 4 transgender girls?
15: He was totally shocked.
6: He was totally lying. Bro, before the honeymoon, so you've been sleeping with all 4 of them. 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You ain't know what's going on down there for real.
16: Come on now. Ain't no way in the world.
6: Lion King.
15: I'm just saying.
16: Come on now. Nah. So let me get this straight.
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15: Well, apparently the lights was off.
16: He didn't feel no joysticks.
6: Hey, well, you don't know. He didn't know either, though.
15: Guess what? He know now.
6: Yeah!
0: The Shim Sham of the day. 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
0: Hola. It's the Shim Sham of the day.
15: All right, check it out right now. A crazy story coming out of Thailand. So a man in his home that he owns goes down to do his business to sit on the toilet. All of a sudden, he feels a sharp pain bite him in his testicles.
6: Mm.
15: He looks down and it's a 7-foot python.
6: 7-foot
15: python.
16: And it wasn't his?
15: It wasn't his python. This was the snake. A snake bit him.
16: You gotta be sad when you look down and it ain't your python.
15: When the police came, they said it was blood everywhere and they asked the man what happened. He said he wrestled with the snake to get him off of him. They rushed him to the hospital. His man parts are still in good condition.
6: Okay.
15: You know, they had to get the venom out. I don't know what they did to do that. But here's the thing. With snakes, they come through plumbing to look for a cool, damp place to hide.
6: Mm.
15: So If you go to the bathroom at night and you don't like to turn the light on, you might want to look in there. Because I don't know about Thailand, but down in the state of Texas, we got rattlesnakes.
16: If they ain't going to be 7 feet long.
15: Well, I'm going to tell you something. If a rattlesnake hits you, he can be 2 feet long. Your testicles is gone.
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9: Hola. 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
10: All right, America. If you don't know what an IVF is, it's an in vitro fertilization. That's what it fertilized the eggs with sperm outside of the body, and they put it in a woman, she carried a baby, and they have a baby. Well, what went wrong with this one right here? A couple that wanted to have a baby, they did the IVF, and they said, we want to have a great baby. And everything was innocent. The baby came out, but the baby didn't resemble either side of the family. The grandmama was looking at the baby, looking confused. She was looking at some of the old baby photos, jugs. Said that baby got different features. She ain't even got a nose. What she look like? Then one of them supportly said they got suspicious when people keep saying, she ain't got your mama's nose. She ain't got daddy's ears. She ain't got mama's eyes or the daddy's eyes or the auntie's forehead. The joke kept on going and kept going. And then they found out that it was a mix-up.
11: Uh-oh.
10: They gave them the wrong fertilization eggs and all that from the IVF. And they should have known it, because I'm just going to say this.
11: Uh-oh. The baby was black.
10: Yep.
12: Parents were white.
10: And they just thought that, but then what they did, they started searching in their background to see if any congregation that happened between two mixed couples that may have been down and, you know, passed on the genes.
12: Congregation?
10: Yeah, they congregated together. They had to find out. You had to go, what's that thing called? Well, you can look up your history.
12: Oh, like Ancestry?
10: Yeah, Ancestry.com. Yeah. And look at this right here. They decided, I carried this baby for 9 months. We're going to love this baby.
12: Amen.
10: We're going to love it.
12: Hallelujah.
10: And they actually found who the real parents are.
11: So you mean these white people decide to keep this black baby?
10: Yep.
12: Why not?
10: And they found out who the real parents are, and they said, nah, we keeping this. This our baby.
11: You ain't keeping my baby. Nah,
12: Angelina,
11: come on now.
12: Angelina Jolie style. That's my black baby. You better back off my black baby. No, I carried that baby.
11: No. You better get my YN here.
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5: 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We want you to come back. Come back.
7: Look, I'm calling my brother right after this.
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5: All right, y'all, check this out. So a man's in Planet Fitness in Florida, and he's doing his bench press. And you know what? Right before they closed, they deactivated his membership at closing while he was mid-workout. And instead of taking that from a sign of the Lord to go home, the man just sat in the parking lot waiting for Planet Fitness to close down. This way it got good. He got his workout bag out, came out, broke into the gym, turned the lights on, set up 225 on the bench, J-Mac, and knocked out his reps and did an extra one. He put the weights back up all good and nice and neat, and right when he was getting ready to walk up out of there, the police walked in and arrested him and said, man, why would you break into a place like that and do that? He said, man, I had to get my reps in. He said, well, now you're going to be repping in the jail cell, dog.
6: And they be pumping that iron in jail, too, so he's going to be in the right place.
7: That ain't all they pumping.
5: Oh!
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2: 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Ballin' hard on another hemisphere. Somebody tell them people Mr. Him is here.
3: Whoa, whoa, whoa, whoa, whoa, whoa.
2: Mr. Him.

0: put me any place on the map, cause I'm him. Never chase bread, chase the vision. 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Success feel better, independent. 9-11 at the Valley Adelaide. 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Falling hard on another hemisphere. Somebody tell them people Mr. Him is here.
1: Whoa, whoa, whoa, whoa, whoa, whoa.
0: Mr. Him is here.
1: Whoa, whoa, whoa, whoa, whoa, whoa.
0: Mr. Him.
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0: QJ Mac and Jazz are live from the Houston area BMW Center Studios. Happy Taco Tuesday. We back in here.
1: Where's the tacos?
0: Oh, they ain't come today. We don't have them.
1: Hell no. Nah. It's too early in the day to say no.
0: Well, we might be getting some today. I remember somebody said they were going to deliver, so we'll talk about that later. Something J Mac was working on.
1: Yeah, I know it's Jay, not
0: you,
1: J Mac.
0: You were listening
1: know
0: on Saturday. We had somebody that wanted to bless us, so we're going to see if today
1: is that. I'm going to be real hungry this morning, but go ahead.
0: Man, shout out to our Taurus game. Big X the plug celebrating the birthday today. And it's a national day today. It's three national days. It's Malcolm X Day. We're going to be militant.
2: I feel that. That's the first autobiography I read.
0: Okay.
1: Oh, wow. You read something?
0: Because we didn't land on Plymouth Rock. Plymouth Rock landed on us. Oh,
1: is that a Malcolm X quote original?
0: Oh, yeah. Okay. Well, it was in the movie. I don't know if it was.
1: Oh, my God. Okay.
0: And it's Chocolate Chip Day.
1: All right.
2: Chocolate chip, my favorite cookie.
0: All right. And it's pizza party day. We have
1: pizza
0: party.
1: Oh, my God. Pizza party day?
2: I miss the pizzas from middle school, high school.
1: I know that was a while ago for you too.
0: I would love to celebrate pizza party day, but how they gonna have that day on Taco Tuesday? I need to talk to the people that be putting these days together.
1: You know, after Cinco last Tuesday, we wore it out. No more tacos on Tuesday now.
0: Hey man, we got tequilas and tacos never go away, baby. You know how we do it.
1: Oh my gosh.
2: Plus, check this out. We have a chance at a pair of tickets to the Wreck Shot Records family reunion with a game of Lyrically Correct at 6 a.m.
1: Yep, and we also got more chances for you to win a pair of tickets to Bun B's 30th anniversary of Riding Dirty with a game of Lucky Number 7. So this morning, all you gotta do is text the word 7 to the number 24042 for a chance to play.
0: And I got two single people in front of me right now.
1: No, you don't.
0: You know what I'm saying?
1: I'm just kidding. Yes, you do.
0: The juice is up
1: there. Hell no, that thing dripping.
2: The juice.
0: We're going to find out some real deal, baby. Because they say dating in 2026 got people choosing peace and staying single, and a new report says the average date cost for millennials is over $250. And the internet got a lot to say, and Jazz probably got a lot to say.
1: Uh-oh.
0: Matt probably got a lot. Well, I don't know if Matt gonna have a lot to say, but we gonna see. That's up next, right here on 97.9 The Box.
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0: JQ, J-Mac, and Jazz live from the Houston area BMW Center Studios. And they saying dating is kind of hot for the millennials and the Gen Zs out here.
2: It's
1: kind of hot for everybody.
2: Yeah, I think so.
0: They say the average day for millennials costs about
2: $252. $252?
0: That's right. And Gen Z spend around $205, so they're a little bit lesser. And, you know, and this is between dinner, drinks, transportation, the grooming, and even the outfits to go make sure they are being impressive on that first or second, third, fourth, or fifth date.
2: I think Gen Z pays more because Gen Z, they get lashes done, you know, they got to get their nails done, all that stuff. It's expensive to me.
0: And people say social media ruined this because everybody thinks they deserve steak and lobster for the first date dinner.
2: People start saying no more Cheesecake Factory, Applebee's, Chili's. What's wrong with that? Millennials love some Applebee's and Chili's and stuff, you know?
1: Then you got to have a new outfit. A girl got to have her hair done.
2: I don't think you need a new outfit because if the person never seen you, you can wear something old.
1: Hold on, because we're going to post it.
2: Oh, no, you ain't. No first date. No, you ain't. Now, you must be Gen T.
0: Even I know that one.
2: Bro. Hell no.
1: We're not going to post it.
2: Are you crazy? No.
0: Like what's about, like, Jazz, how you dress? You look.
2: I ain't wearing this on no date. This is my work clothes.
0: I'm talking about if they want to say, let's go have some coffee, Jazz, and off when you get off work. Because you look presented. I'm a Virgo. We're real particular. If I was a single man and I didn't know Jazz, and I was trying to get I said, let's go to Starbucks, let's have some coffee. You couldn't do that?
1: No.
2: No.
0: You'd have to go
2: change. I got Crocs on, bro.
0: What's wrong with a Croc?
2: I mean, it's a humble first date outfit, sure. But at Starbucks, you're only going to spend like, what, $40 maybe? $30?
0: Yeah, yeah. Just get a little talk in, or maybe go walk in the way you like to run and maybe go run with you. Would you consider that a date? And you go after you go get some smoothies and a acai bowl and talk about life and get to know you.
2: Ooh, that seems long.
1: I don't really know about that. Jazz is not going to a park because you get mad at me when I talk about going to parks.
2: Okay, you know why I don't like first date outside? I know this is now I'm veering off
1: you
2: the
1: call
2: road.
1: Me whack.
2: Like, I don't like outside dates because then you can't smell good because you smell like outside. And
1: you
2: then if you
1: try
2: to go back
1: like
2: and do
1: that.
2: Something afterwards, you smell like outside. That's why I don't like outside dates.
1: Not saying that you don't like dates outside because you went on many dates to the park. Oh, yeah. And the blanket.
2: Oh, yeah.
1: You're lying!
2: Okay!
1: Stop lying!
2: When you say park, I think of a picnic, got doggy.
1: Oh, yeah, you had a picnic, all right.
2: Oh, my God! J-Mac, what about you? We take a girl on a date. How much money are you spending nowadays?
0: Oh, Lord,
2: help us. Just think quick,
0: that was
2: please.
0: 1986 last time we went on one.
1: 19!
2: Come on, bro.
1: The last date I went to was probably in 2000.
2: Oh, my God.
1: Why you say God?
2: Because I don't think it's going to end with a
0: 2020
2: something.
0: Can't remember.
1: I think when Keisha told me about Joyce when it first came, and that was like 2018, 2019.
2: Oof. Did you spend $200 though?
1: No. I probably spent like $150.
2: Okay, JQ, you're a dating man with your wife, of course. What kind of date y'all went on? How much was it?
0: Hey, you know, it varies because we can go and sit down at Chipotle and have just a casual. We can go to the mid-level place where a Lazy Dog or a Mexican restaurant. Mm-hmm. And, you know, when it comes to the so to answer your question, on average, when we do date nights, we're under $100.
2: We're under for both of y'all?
0: Yeah.
2: Y'all be getting drinks? Y'all don't be getting drinks.
0: She do. I don't.
2: God, under $100?
0: Yeah, I go to off the beaten path, so it's not the who's who place where they running up the prices. And I'm a foodie. Yeah. I'm going to start posting my food places. And I'm going to start putting the prices up there. And everything. Now, when we go all out for special occasions, Steph, birthdays, anniversaries, or you just want to do something, then we looking at the $250.
2: Okay.
0: You know, at those kind of places. But if you keep doing that, going to mess up your money.
2: Yeah. I think he's right.
0: So that's the big question. What's the most realistically you're willing to spend on a first date in 2026?
2: Ooh.
0: And who should be paying? Let us know. 713-621-0979. We just want to know. We might talk about this.
2: Ignore that last
0: show.
2: Question.
0: Man, and coming up next, two people was on a ship where the rodents was getting people infected, and they came to Houston. Ship Sham of the Day up next on 97.9 The Box.
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1: I'm sitting here looking at Keisha like, do you love me? Do you love me not? Damn, you.

0: In the words of Ice Cube. In the words of Ice Cube on Friday, talking to his pops, John Witherspoon, I told you. I remember last week we was talking about this big cruise ship that had the deadly Henna virus that broke out while a cruise ship was in Honduras. Now, they saying that this caused severe respiratory illness, and three passengers have reportedly died from this, and several others got sick on the trip, and they said that it came from rat droppings and rodent droppings around the cruise ship.
1: Snitches, man, I tell you. They'll get you sick.
0: It went all the way around, and I told y'all, I said, what? I hope nobody from H-Town was on there and said, oh, no, we didn't want that virus to break out in America and be like COVID. Y'all said, oh, it ain't coming. I said, watch what I say. And guess what? Two Houston residents was on that ship, and they're back in the city.
1: Excuse me, where are they and what their names?
0: We didn't get that.
1: I'm about to look them up right now.
0: They in the city.
1: No, they ain't.
0: And they are monitoring them right now.
1: So they locked up? They, like, quarantined?
0: Well, they monitoring them.
1: They not going to work or nothing, huh?
2: I'm next to the couple.
1: You can't just tell me the Henna virus is in Houston and say, don't say who got it.
2: Don't tell you where it's at.
1: Yeah,
0: what side of town? Well, right now, they don't got it, so they're monitoring them every day, and they have no symptoms, and they're being checked. They're taking their temperatures, and the first responders were giving specialty safety guidelines when they interact with them.
1: I don't think so.
2: This is why you can't be honest with people. You told her the exact symptoms of the people, that they don't have any symptoms and everything, and this girl wants to know exactly where they are.
1: Yes, I
2: what
1: do.
2: What she can do to get away from
1: yes,
2: them.
1: Yes, I do.
2: See, that's why people don't come out and tell people stuff.
1: Wait, what you talking about?
0: Where they work and did that? How right. many tests they gave them? Like, I was there.
1: Bro,
0: with
1: y'all want,
2: she's going to
1: no,
2: harass
1: no,
2: the people.
1: No, I've been seeing all weekend people scared, talking about we might get another pandemic, it might be another this, it might be that. And you know, the WHO and the CDC said, no, it's chill, it's low risk and stuff. I don't trust it.
0: Hopefully this couple don't have it and they escape the road droppings of the Henna virus.
1: Mm-hmm. Hard to escape a rat on a ship.
0: Well, all I got to say is save y'all money, y'all.
1: Why?
0: Right here first, just in case something happens.
1: See?
2: What? Look at him.
1: Don't scare the people, pimp.
0: I've been scared since COVID.
1: It's been 6 years.
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4: Thank you so much to the nice short lady teacher with the weird glasses from kindergarten. Thank you to Mr. Big Bald Spot on the side of your head in first grade. I'd like to say thanks to Mrs. Really Old Lady with the bad wig who died halfway through second grade. Thanks to Always Smiling Guy with the plaid pants who picked up the ball after she passed. A big shout out to Miss One Calf is Giant and One is Normal. Third grade would have not been as interesting without you. And also my librarian that year, Mrs. Rotten Breath. A huge round of applause to Miss Chubby Lady with a crew cut and sideburns for not only teaching me about social studies, but also letting me know that all men are scum. Also, I don't know if I'd be standing here today if it wasn't for my shop teacher, Mr. No Fingers. Two big thumbs up to you, buddy. And an extra special tip of the hat to my art teacher. Miss never wore a bra. You, my lady, made learning fun again. And finally, my gym teacher, Mr. Short Shorts, with the tip hanging out. You made an indelible impression on my life. Thank you.
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0: 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I wish I was.
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5: Hola. It's the Shim Sham of the day.
6: A man has been sentenced to 1 year in jail. What? And authorities said he had ants packed up and ready to be shipped overseas, where certain rare species can actually sell for $100 each as exotic pets.
7: Each
6: and I'm talking
7: ant?
6: About each ant. And apparently this is part of an underground market where people are illegally trafficking insects because there's real money into it.
7: But they do tricks.
6: $100 an ant, he better do some flips or something up in there.
7: You can walk the ant on a leash or something.
8: How does he count these ants?
6: Easy. You pick them up. One ant, two ant, three ant. This might be something for us to get some money on. I'm going to see if I can sell some of these American cockroaches over there. I'm going to be the big meat of cockroaches out here.
7: Oh,
6: who house we going to get these cockroaches?

0: 7 9 a box.
1: The box.
2: Pop that thing, let it clap, let it clap. Ride this, or you sit on
3: Let's
2: my
3: go.
2: Lap. Spread them cheese, let me see that. Shake that like you out of control. That thing till your throat gets sore. Bend it on down, put your face on the floor. That till your legs can't stand. High freak with the world in a hand.

0: to the studios. And you know what? You want to get away this October with some celebrities on an adult cruise where you can just vibe, drink, sip, eat, and see good concerts, good performances, and have a good time. Hey, The One Voyage is coming. Join Ricky Smiley. He's going to be doing the damn thing, man.
1: Yeah, man. You can sail out of Miami October 26th through November the 1st. And the Virgin Voyage, guess what the ship called?
0: What is it called?
1: Resilient Lady.
2: Ooh. I need a resilient lady.
1: Go on the ship, bro. Book now at theboxhouston.com.
2: You think I'm going to find one?
1: I think it's going to be some resilient ladies on
2: with
1: that
2: money.
1: Ship, for sure. Yeah, why not?
2: With
1: yeah.
2: looks.
1: Yeah, for sure.
2: With body.
1: Yes, they're going to be in their swimsuits, J-Man. You're going to Bahamas. A lot of stops on this cruise.
0: And this could be your first time to really do it, because that's what we've been asking all morning. Because you know what? New report online says the average day for millennials costs about $252. Gen Z spend around $205. How much are you willing to pay on the first date? And J-Mac, this could be the time you could take a date on the One Voyage cruise as your first date.
2: Y'all gonna let me go by myself? Y'all gonna stay here?
0: Yeah, we're gonna stay here, but you're supposed to take a woman with you and pay the bill.
2: Oh, okay. Well, let me find that woman.
0: We're going to find that.
2: If you're a woman out there that want to go on the realistic cruise with me, what's the name of it?
0: Oh, Lord have mercy. And we wanted to know, how much are you willing to pay for your first date?
3: Man, today's climate, man. I'm like, Jay, I'm taking your butt to the park or somewhere, because today's day climate is toxic. I need to know what I'm working with. I ain't finna spend a dime. Conversation.
0: Wow.
3: Take them to a water park for a man. If I really like the person, the first time, nah, I'm not finna, nah. I first moved here to Houston, I met a lady. She wanted me to take her to this place downtown. It's like $300 per person for a first date.
1: No, it wasn't, sir. Where were you going? $300 a person? Where she was trying to go?
3: It begins with a
2: to the bank?
3: Right there on Main Street. It's right there on Main Street.
0: Oh,
3: I forgot
0: man.
3: The name of it. I Googled it. I'm like, hey, look, hold up, baby. We can't do this.
0: Oh.
3: She was like, I can take myself. Okay, baby, go ahead and take yourself. You know.
1: So how much would you really be willing to spend on the first date?
3: Okay, all jokes aside, I would spend maybe like $150.
1: Okay, that's good. Right. I think that's
0: because if you're doing $300 a piece, that's when that real meaning of date comes in.
1: Yeah, don't do
0: you know
1: it.
0: What I'm talking about?
3: Yeah, when it gets serious or whatever, yeah, I can do that. But first date, man, $150. We just met $150.
0: Oh, man. Hey, that's the thing right there. We still talking about it. How much are you willing to spend on the first day? 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
6: JQ, J Mac, and Jazz are live from your Houston area BMW Center studios on this Tuesday. And we are coming with some good stuff today in the bag, and J-Mac pulled it out the bag and he said, this is what we're about to give them.
8: Yeah.
6: We about to give them legacy.
9: Yes.
6: We about to give them music.
9: Yes.
6: We about to give them mingleization of the people.
8: Yeah.
9: Okay, I
6: with
9: like
6: some
9: that.
6: Of the hottest stars out the H-Town and beyond.
8: Yeah.
9: I like that. That boy be using his own vernacular.
6: Yeah, my vernacular is going hard to paint, you know what I'm saying?
9: Give us some more.
6: You know what? That's all I got right
9: there.
6: You got to say something. We got four more hours. At least we got three more hours to go. You
9: know what I'm talking about? Pimpitation, drippization.
8: Yeah.
9: How else he be going, Jazz?
8: Drippitation in the nation.
6: No, there she go.
8: Hit
9: him with some more.
8: Ticketation. We got ticketation today.
6: Speaking of ticketation, that's what we got. A pair of tickets to go check out the Rec Shop Family Reunion. It's a DJ and media appreciation with D-Lo, Killer Caleon, Lil Flip, Propane, DJ D-Rec from Wildin' Out, Young Al.
9: XO.
6: Oh, man. XO. Man, he said he going to love somebody. This Sunday, Discovery Green. And how you can get these tickets, you can play the game of our famous game. We got a lot of famous game, but this one's famous.
8: Mm-hmm.
6: Lyrically Correct.
9: Yes!
6: Yeah. Uh-oh, get the shake on.
9: What was you shaking?
6: That's how we haul the shake.
8: You see it.
9: Shaking much.
8: You see it. No Brian Ball, baby.
6: Oh!
8: Yes.
6: You want to play the game, hit us up 713-621-0979. We're going to ask you a lyric from a famous song. Could be an H-Town song. And if you get the lyric correct, you will win the tickets. And it's up next right here on 97.9 The Box.
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6: A lady out in China was apparently mad at her husband. 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
6: She went into the vault, put the combination in, took the money out, went onto the balcony, and made it rain over China and threw the $160,000 out to the streets. 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
8: That's crazy.
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8: She could have threw all my drawers away. 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

0: Thank you, J-Mac and Jazz, live from the Houston area BMW Center Studios. And we are playing the game of Lyrically Correct up for grabs. We got tickets to the Rec Shop Family Reunion going down this Sunday at Discovery Green with Propane, Lil Flip, and more. So we got Tanika on the line. Good morning. You ready to play?
1: Good morning. Yeah, I'm ready.
2: All right, girl. You got 7 seconds, but you can't rap or send a song out loud.
3: You ballin' parlay. What does Mr. 3-2 say he's parlaying with some jazzy broads?
0: Wow.
1: Man, hold up.
2: Yeah, who? This is too much.
1: On new beaches.
4: Even some jazzy bros parlaying on new beaches.
0: Oh, she got it on the first thing, man. So you got a pair of tickets to go see the Rec Shop Family Reunion this Sunday, Discovery Green, XO Propane, Lil Flip, and more. Congratulations. Wow. That got to be a big pokey.
2: Jazzy broads on a new beach?
0: She's H-Town to the ground.
2: I wish I was doing that to the ground.
3: Oh, wow. What, being on a new beach?
2: Yes!
0: Yeah, wow.
3: You're going to see some good things and you're going to see some bad things.
2: When you're drunk, though, you barely can see. So you just ball and drink. What is it, ball and parlay on the beach?
0: Some people don't need to be nude at the new beaches.
3: Right.
0: But you will see it.
2: You can't
0: but
2: discriminate.
0: To each his own.
2: Don't discriminate
3: Have
2: like
3: you ever
2: that.
3: Been to a new
0: I
3: beach?
0: I love it, though, but I'm going
3: to
0: say
3: oh,
0: something.
3: Oh, you've been to a new beach? Oh, my God.
0: No, I have not been to a new beach. I have been to beaches where people got nude.
2: Yeah, yeah.
0: But it wasn't scripted as a
2: South,
0: nude beach.
2: South Beach in Miami is a nude beach, if you didn't know that. Because one time I went and some ladies had them things out, and so I Googled it.
0: Oh, that's everywhere. They have the tata.
2: South Beach in Florida is a nude beach. Certain beaches really? Are nude. You just don't know. Yeah.
3: I thought you went to some place in Austin.
2: I did. Oh. It's called, should I say it?
3: Yeah.
2: It's called Hippie Hollow. Uh-huh. If you look it up, everybody's naked there.
3: Really? Do they look good?
2: It's like around like the lake, Lake Travis.
0: All right.
3: So I can go
0: Hippie Hollow,
3: there.
0: We on
2: Hippie
0: the way.
2: For Memorial Day, here we go. Group trip.
0: Oh, man. And we've been asking the question all morning. You know, millennials are spending less money on dates. You know what I'm saying? The average price they're spending for millennials is $250. Gen Z spending about $205. What are you willing to pay on the first date? Hit us up. 713-621-0979. I want to know because some people try to take your money. They might want steak, lobster, and some creme brulee.
2: Creme brulee? I thought it was creme brulee.
0: That's that cheap one. The creme brulee, that's that high.
2: That's not even real.
0: Get your weight up, Jazz. It's $97 a box.

0: Mac and Jazz live from the Houston area BMW Center Studios. And you know what? We've been talking about this all morning. So a report came out saying online, the average day for millennials now costs around $250, while Gen Z is spending around $205 every time they step out. Now, the question is, how much are you willing to pay on the first date?
1: About $200.
0: Okay, that's pretty fair.
1: Man, Houston is not a real place. I'm going to say that a chick, I met this girl, we exchanged numbers. We text for about a week or so. I told her I want to take her out on a date, you know, get to know each other. This chick sent me a Cash App request for $800.
2: Wait.
3: You lying.
2: No. For what?
1: So when I text her the next day, I'm like, what's going on? She didn't respond. And then it was like 2 days later, she finally texted me back and was like, you could have been man enough to let me know that we weren't going on our date. And I'm like, I've been texting you. She said, well, you deny my Cash App request. And what? I asked her, why would you send me that? She said she needed to get her hair done, her nails done, and find her something to wear.
0: Wow.
3: Okay.
2: That's about right.
3: Did you show her any signs that you were a baller, or that's what you did? What made her think that, though?
1: Hmm. I mean, I got a nice car, so she seen
3: what kind
1: me
3: of car you got?
2: She never seen the car. They ain't been out on a date yet.
3: No, I'm just saying.
1: I got a Vette. I seen it in my Corvette.
3: Oh, you seen it in the Corvette. Okay. What do your Instagram say, dude? The Instagram say you balling?
1: I don't even have an Instagram.
3: Okay. She saw you in the Corvette. Is she younger than you?
1: So we're the same age. We 44.
3: Wow,
0: that's crazy.
3: Oh, dang. 44-year-old lady?
0: Oh, man. We in trouble, dog. Yeah, Houston's not a real place, dog. We're doomed. I'm glad you didn't send that. I'm glad you didn't send that. But look, dog.
2: Send
0: that. Hey, just throw that fishing rod back in the ocean, man, and try another fish. Ooh. Ooh. I told you, J-Mac is in denial. He doesn't believe none of this stuff because Mac don't be trying to date. I watch it. I be around bartenders, waitresses. I be in the barbershop. I be hearing these girls talk and these dudes talk. And this is what really is happening in Houston and around the world because of social media. I just saw a social media where a girl just went and said, I can't date no 9-to-5 man because if I want to go to Jamaica, he got to put a PTO in. And I ain't lying. I'm like, oh, Lord.
2: Got to give him 2 weeks, girl.
4: Okay, I understand that for the people who are on social media, who are definitely in the club.
3: I understand that for the people who are on social media are definitely in the club, but I don't understand that for, say, that working class teacher, you know, who works his 9-to-5 each and every day. I don't understand somebody saying, you know what? I need $500 from you. And you know that I got a job that I go to each and every day. It's not like I'm hustling. It's not like I'm one of these big time DJs in the city. It's not
2: who?
3: Like I'm
2: No, but to be honest, as a woman though, you shouldn't even ask for money. For real.
3: What?
2: I'm serious.
3: Against everything you believe.
2: I never ask for money. I've never asked a man for money. And you could check the Cash App right now, baby.
0: They just give it.
2: Yes, they just give it. But that's the thing. You don't ask and then you get it. If you ask, ooh, it's not a good look. I'm just saying.
0: And J-Mac, I need you need to go out there. We're going to put you on an expedition.
2: He's not going to go on a date because he won't even spend $200. He just said he was a big-time DJ in the city. He won't spend two on us. Two bills.
0: He ain't going to spend $50.
2: That's what I'm saying. That's his problem. He's going to try to take a girl to Chipotle and spend $30.
0: And they ain't going to buy that either.
3: On the first date?
0: He might get her the rice.
2: Ain't going to be looking at her saying, girl, why are you getting that extra guac? Come on now.
3: No, have you seen the CEO of Chipotle say you can just ask for extra and they'll give it to you?
0: Oh, man.
3: I've been asking for extra every day.
0: All right.
3: Lately.
2: Okay, well, okay. Look. You know, they say comedy is pretty loose, but one guy's joke, it was a little too extra, and now folks are tight. We're going to talk about what that joke was at 640 in the Juice.
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6: Thank you so much to the nice short lady teacher with the weird glasses from kindergarten. Thank you to Mr. Big Bald Spot on the side of your head in first grade. I'd like to say thanks to Mrs. Really Old Lady with the bad wig who died halfway through second grade. Thanks to Always Smiling Guy with the plaid pants who picked up the ball after she passed. A big shout out to Miss One Cat. Half is giant and one is normal. Third grade would have not been as interesting without you. And also my librarian that year, Mrs. Rotten Breath. A huge round of applause to Miss Chubby Lady with a crew cut and sideburns for not only teaching me about social studies, but also letting me know that all men are scum. Also, I don't know if I'd be standing here today if it wasn't for my shop teacher, Mr. No Fingers. Two big thumbs up to you, buddy. And an extra special tip of the hat to my art teacher, Miss never wore a bra. You, my lady, made learning fun again. And finally, my gym teacher, Mr. Short Shorts, with the tip hanging out. You made an indelible impression on my life. Thank you.
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6: This man was able to marry four women that he had been dating for a while. 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
7: 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Nah. 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
8: Yeah!
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8: Then fast forward at the club. Jada Waiter was in a headlock. It looked like about 20 people had her in a headlock. But for some reason, she looked like she was on the other side of the gate of the section. So it looked like she was with a bunch of people. The security guard was like trying to take people's arms off Jada Waiter's neck. Like, it looked really bad. Meanwhile, Des Dior, they say she a barber because she was lining them girls up.
6: Boy,
8: she had somebody boom, boom, boom, bing, bing, bing.
6: She was hitting them girls. She was one get a quitter.
8: Yes, they trying to give her baddies chain because Des Dior, one thing she did do was show up to the fight. Even Yaya Mayweather, Floyd Mayweather's daughter, said, we're going to have to call you Des Mayweather because she handled hers during the fight.
7: Wow.
8: It was crazy. I mean, I hate to see the girls fighting like this. I'm glad Dez cleared everybody. You know, Jada, I feel like it wasn't a fair fight because people were like, oh, she was just online talking about how she could fight last week. Okay, but when you getting jumped by 10 some people.
6: Well, you still know I got to know how to fight 10.
8: Bro, me
6: around and J-Mac
8: neck?
6: Trained to fight 20 at one
7: right,
6: time.
8: Y'all
7: right,
8: ain't never
7: right.
8: been in the club with 10 hands on your neck.
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1: Some jokes are just not funny. 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But this joke right here, stupid. 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
2: Kevin Hart was all ha ha ha, but some folks are mad, mad, mad. God, Doug, let's get into it.
0: That was funny, though. Why you say it again?
2: I said some Kevin Hart was ha ha, some folks was mad, mad, mad.
3: That was corny. Ah.
4: Wow. Jazz with the juice. Jazz with the juice. Powered by Greens Point Bell Bond. In a jam, call Big Shay, 281-445-6000.
2: Okay, so you know, we talked yesterday about how they had the roast of Kevin Hart on Netflix, right?
3: Right.
2: A lot of folks in attendance, Lizzo, Teyana Taylor, Usher did the intro song for him. It was all a great time. But there was a joke that was said in the midst of this roast that folks didn't think was funny at all. It was pretty insensitive. And apparently, it wasn't this guy's first time. So the name of the comedian is Tony Hinchcliffe. Y'all know Tony Hinchcliffe?
3: I don't.
0: I've heard of him, but I've never watched his comedy.
2: He got a familiar face. He's been into some stuff. But this is what he said during the roast of Kevin.
5: He got into a fist fight on a private plane. Proof that no matter how much money black people have, they're still just going to act like ninjas.
2: That ain't even a joke. Wait for it. Wait for it.
5: Like Bill Cosby, Hart is a black comedian from Philadelphia. And like Bill Cosby, women don't know when Kevin is inside of them.
2: That ain't
5: You've
2: even
5: done it. Good, though, Kevin. Here the go. Black community is so proud of you. Right now, George Floyd is looking up at us all laughing so hard that he can't breathe. God bless you, Kevin.
3: Wow.
2: Come on.
0: Yeah, I heard that when I was like, man. I'm like, don't. And I know in these roasts, they go over the line, but there's certain lines you shouldn't cross.
2: Like, how is that funny?
0: That was not funny. And people in the crowd was like, yo.
2: And people are criticizing Kevin because, I mean, I guess he was laughing at the jokes before, so he just kind of maybe was caught up, or maybe he caught off guard for real. But the spokesperson

0: Houston families, this is the one you've been waiting for. 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And watch some serious XFL football under the lights. Kickoff is 6 p.m. and it's going to be one for the books. Don't miss out. 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
6: Motivate, uplift, inspire.
5: First thing they need to do?
6: Better heads.
7: Let us pray. Lord Jesus, it is you who wakes me up every day. And I am forever grateful for your love. This is why I pray. You let me touch so many people, and it's all for the good. I influence so many children. I never thought that I would. And I couldn't take credit for the love they get, because it all comes from you, Lord. I'm just the one that's giving it. And when it seems like the pressure gets to be too much, I take time out and pray and ask that you be my crutch. Amen.

0: You got to believe
1: in
0: it.
1: I can't believe it, dog.
0: You got to believe in it. That's all
1: I can't believe it,
0: I'm about to hit you with this pimp's prayer so you can believe, Jazz.
1: I need a prayer right now.
0: Come
1: please.
0: On. Lord, on this Tuesday morning, we come to you thankful. Mm-hmm. Thankful we woke up. Thankful the car started. Thankful for some of us made it home without texting you up after midnight.
1: On a Monday? Come on,
0: yes,
1: now.
0: Indeed. Hey, they was out partying at the D&D last night.
1: Oh,
0: bless the
1: it.
0: Hustlers, the dream chasers, the folks working two jobs, building businesses, raising families, and still showing up with a smile even though life be throwing them left hooks. Bow, bow, bow.
1: Sheesh.
0: Give us strength to stay focused, disciplined, and out the way of unnecessary drama and broke energy. Mm. Protect us from fake friends, bad decisions, and them online sales that got us acting financially irresponsible before payday. Lord, if it ain't in the budget, let us scroll past it with peace. Stop scrolling, Jazz. You don't need that from Sheen.
1: Oh,
0: now,
1: Lord,
0: look here. And Father, remind us everybody that comes in your life and throws some shim sham at you. That's not your ending. Delays don't mean denial. Mm. Keep grinding. Keep praying. Keep believing.
1: That's right.
0: Your blessing might be one phone call away. That phone ringing, Jazz. One meeting, one connection away. Bless the people stuck in traffic this morning. Mm. Bless the teachers, the truck drivers, the barbers, the nurses, the DJs, the single parents, and everybody trying to make an honest living.
1: Honest.
0: Woo! And Lord, please don't let nobody send a risky text this early in the morning before they had their coffee and some common sense. Don't do it.
1: I'm waiting on it right now. Do it.
0: In his name we pray. Can I get an amen?
1: Amen.
0: Can I get a hallelujah?
1: Hallelujah.
0: Can I get a won't he do it?
1: Won't he do it?
0: Can I get a won't he will?
1: Won't he will?
0: Can I get a prayer for LeBron James when he comes back for a year 24?
1: He got sweet, but it's okay. LeBron, God got a blessing on the way.
0: That's right. Here it go for you, man.

0: know God's got a blessing with your name on it. Come on. Sing this with me. Come on, say, God's got a blessing.
1: God's got a blessing.

0: this Tuesday, and we also got your pair of, your chance to win a pair of tickets this Tuesday to Bun B's 30th anniversary of Riding Dirty with a game of lucky number 7. What shall they do for their chance to play?
1: They gotta text 7 to 24042.
0: Yep, we finna be playing at 7:07 next.
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0: Seven questions.
1: Now I got some questions and I need some answers.
0: Answer number seven and you win. Good morning, H-Town's lucky number seven is less than 3 minutes away.

0: 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Oh, giggles over there.
1: Can't believe this place. It gets crazier by the hour, bro. Ooh, lordy.
0: Oh, boy.
2: Tickling your butt.
0: That's when you're having a happy Tuesday up in this thing. That's people are smiling and laughing. So it's time to play this game of Lucky Number 7. I got my girl Ashley on the phone. Good morning. How you doing?
3: Good.
0: You ready to play this game of Lucky Number 7?
3: I think so. I'm nervous.
4: It's Lucky Number 7. Answer question number 7 and win.
1: Oh, don't be nervous, Ashley. It's going to be easy. Look, you got 7 seconds to answer each question. You get all the questions correct. You win the tickets. If not, we do got to go to the next person, though. They'll pick up where you left off. But if you get the last question, number 7, correct, you got the tickets.
5: Question number 1. According to the iconic song, where was the Fresh Prince born and raised?
3: Philadelphia.
5: In where?
3: Philadelphia.
0: It was a certain side of Philadelphia.
3: South side.
1: Oh, no.
0: Oh man. You were so close. Erica, how you doing this morning?
6: I'm good. How are you?
0: We are good. We playing a game of Lucky Number 7. Ashley got question number 1 wrong. We're going to start you off at number 2.
6: Okay.
5: Question number 2. What animal changes colors to blend in?
6: A chameleon.
1: Yep. She's smart.
5: Question number 3. Mm. What does UPS stand for?
6: United Parcel Service.
5: Okay. Yeah.
1: Thank you over there.
5: Question number 4. What fruit is green on the outside, pink on the inside?
1: What?
6: Green on the outside and pink on the inside.
5: Don't laugh,
1: Stop.
5: Jazz.
1: Stop.
6: I don't know.
1: Girl.
5: And bye.
1: Yeah, that was 7.
0: I appreciate you playing, Erica.
6: Thank Let's go. You.
0: Shanika, good morning. How you doing this day, today?
7: I'm going all right. Good morning.
1: Shanika, you sweet,
0: girl. We're playing the game of Lucky Number 7. Yeah. My girl Erica got question number 4 wrong. We're going to start you off at number 5.
7: Okay.
5: Question number 5. What is the capital of Illinois?
7: The capital of Illinois?
5: Illinois.
7: Oh,
1: Is it? Oh. It's not
0: Oh, time is up, Shanika. Annette, good morning. How you doing?
8: Good. I'm good. How you doing?
0: Oh, we are good, and we hope you're going to be good because we're playing Lucky Number 7. Shanika got question number 5 wrong. We're going to start you off at number 6.
8: Okay, come on. I'm ready.
5: Question number 6. How many days are in a leap year?
8: 366.
0: There you go.
8: Come on. Thank you.
5: Question number 7. What company created the PlayStation?
8: Oh, baby, I got a brother. I got 3 brothers. That's Sony. Yeah. Sony.
0: Oh, yeah. You got your tickets to go see Bun B, the UGK Ben Ride Dirty Tour, August 1st at Smart Financial Center, okay?
8: Yes, thank you so much. And I'm a school teacher, so shout out to Blackshear Elementary.
0: Man, so J-Mac, what questions did they get wrong?
5: Okay, what is the capital of Illinois?
0: I've never been to Illinois, so I don't know.
5: Jazzy?
1: I would think it was Chicago, man. That's the live city out there.
5: Springfield.
1: Springfield.
5: I don't know. Don't ask me.
1: Okay, sorry.
5: Okay, what fruit is green on the outside, pink on the inside? Come on, Jazzy.
0: I can't say that on the radio.
5: Oh, God, dog. It
1: better not be green on the outside. That is not good. A watermelon.
0: Oh, it got green on the inside.
1: Yeah, watermelon. Sometimes it's a little pinkish red on the inside, the watermelon. Mm-hmm. Like, if it's really sweet, it's not really pink, J-Mac.
5: They have different, you know, watermelons, but that's the one we were looking for.
0: No, that's how the Texas watermelon, they think New Orleans.
1: New Orleans watermelon red.
5: It's real sweet. According to the iconic song, where was the Fresh Prince born and raised?
0: Oh, that's West Philadelphia, baby.
5: Have you ever been to West Philadelphia?
0: No, but I'm going soon.
1: How you know which area is west? I've been to just Philadelphia,
5: like,
1: but...
5: You know, that's like you have south, you know, side, Houston, south west side of Houston. Side of Houston.
0: Yeah.
5: Or the north side of Houston. Oh, you need to learn how
1: driving.
5: To read a map.
1: I just be driving, arriving places. I'm like, oh, I'm on the north side now. That's crazy.
0: Oh, check this out, man. A Houston woman is on the run.
1: Uh-oh.
0: She left her kids at home for over a month and thought Uber Eats was enough to get the parenting job
1: done. Was she from the north
0: side? We're going to find out in Shim Sham of the Day coming up at 727 right here on 97.9 The Box. 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
3: Then fast forward at the club, Jada Waiter was in a headlock. It looked like about 20 people had her in a headlock. But for some reason, she looked like she was on the other side of the gate of the section. So it looked like she was with a bunch of people. The security guard was like trying to take people's arms off Jada Waiter's neck. Like, it looked really bad. Meanwhile, there's Dior. They say she a barber because she was lining them girls up.
4: Boy,
3: she had somebody boom, boom, boom, bing, bing, bing.
4: She was hitting them girls. She was one killer quitter.
3: Yes, they trying to give her her baddies chain because Des Dior, one thing she did do was show up to the fight. Even Yaya Mayweather, Floyd Mayweather's daughter, said, "We're going to still have to call you Des Mayweather," because she handled hers during the fight.
5: Wow.
3: It was crazy. I mean, I hate to see the girls fighting like this. I'm glad Dez cleared everybody. You know, Jada, I feel like it wasn't a fair fight because people were like, oh, she was just online talking about how she could fight last week. Okay, but when you getting jumped by 10 some people.
4: Well, you still know I got to know how to fight 10.
3: Bro,
4: me and J-Mac trained to fight 20 at one
5: time.
3: Y'all
5: right,
3: ain't never
5: right.
3: been in the club with 10 hands on your, 10 hands on your neck. 10 hands on your neck.
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4: You know, they used to.
3: Oh,
4: they still,
3: I'm still doing it.
4: But at the beginning, they didn't know. I think they advanced technology where they know how you sharing, and then they started charging you for sharing your passcode if you went beyond a certain limit.
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4: And because of all of this, people started being what we need to be. Fight the power!
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4: 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You can get it back now because that ain't tripping. They say, hey, you can share it now. We want you to come back. Come back.
9: Look, I'm calling my brother right after this.
4: Now, I know.
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0: 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Uh-oh. 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

0: 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JQ, J-Mac, and Jazz live from the Houston area BMW Center Studios. And a Texas mother is in trouble. She let them kids by themselves.
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2: JQ got that shim sham of the day.
0: Yo, help me with this. Oh, boy, oh, boy. Check it out. So it's a Texas mother. She's facing some serious charges. Now, police say she left her two daughters, ages 11 and 6, home alone for about 6 weeks while she traveled out the state. And authorities said the oldest child was basically forced into full parent mode, making sure little sister got ready for school, finding food, and trying to survive on her own. Now, according to the investigators, the mother allegedly stayed in contact by phone and would occasionally send some Uber Eats to feed them. Mm. When the authorities finally bust up in that thing, they said, what's going on? Because neighbors was noticing, man, I see the kids coming home from school and I don't see the parents. And they reported them. They said it was a terrible condition. They were low on food. They were not secure. And the woman said the reason why she left, because she had to go to a funeral. What kind of funeral are you going to for 6 weeks?
3: Now, that is so crazy to me, because I was going to give her the benefit of the doubt.
4: How?
3: When I thought that maybe she had went to work or something.
4: For 6 weeks straight?
3: Not that long. When I found out it was 6 weeks, I was like, no, this woman don't deserve the benefit of the doubt. I thought maybe she had left for a couple of hours because she had to work, because we've all been left at home for a couple of hours when we were young. Maybe we weren't supposed to, but we have. And if y'all seeing that y'all haven't been left home, y'all are lying.
4: Okay.
0: All right. Okay. And this will get crazier, J-Mac. This really going to make you mad. CPS originally placed the children with an aunt, but police said the mother later showed up, took the girls, and disappeared again before eventually being tracked down. She was not Kansas, not Chicago.
4: She was in Vegas.
0: Nope, Ohio.
4: What she was doing there in Ohio? Like
0: maybe that's where the funeral was.
3: With one of those Ohio players.
4: Dude.
0: Wow. The Ohio players. She's with the boys. 89 years old.
4: Order some Uber Eats right now, just for that stupid joke. Buy us some food.
0: Hey, man, don't leave your kids like that, man. Golly. Maybe
4: how were the kids getting to school?
0: They walked. They was walked.
4: This is crazy. I mean,
0: you know they weren't driving the car.
4: That's what I'm saying. And they was locking the doors and all that stuff on their own, literally.
0: Yeah, they were locking the doors. But it wouldn't, someday they wouldn't lock the door. That's why he say it was unsecure, because the police just walked up in there, doop, doop, doop. Hello.
3: Well, if they're doing all that, they probably need to go get cussed out of their mom, huh? They get into school and taking care of themselves.
4: And what side of town they stayed on?
0: They ain't say that.
3: Why, you going to say on the north side or something?
4: I did not say that. I love the north side, just to make that clear. Don't
0: Jazz
4: even try.
0: Jazz is adopting. Call us up.
4: Yeah, and speaking of yesterday, oof, are two of your favorite foes about to squabble up again?
0: Foes or O's?
4: Foes.
0: Okay.
4: Some people call them O's, but I'm not going to disrespect them like that. They might try to beat me up. That's going to be at 7:40 in the juice.
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something about a conservative regular girl that still can beat a thoroughest. 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
3: 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I'm about to pull up on you right quick. You got a man. What they got to do with me? Come outside right quick. DJ on the beat.

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3: Wow. 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In a jam, call Big Shay. 281-445-6000.
1: Something strange happened yesterday. And a lot of fans were confused. Kendrick Lamar, his Not Like Us video, his Luther videos were removed from YouTube.
4: Uh-oh.
1: And the GNX album was removed from Apple Music. And so folks were like, wait a minute, is he trying to troll? Because we know Drake is supposed to be dropping Iceman in like 2 days on Thursday night. And so I started doing my researches and looking into it. So I asked one of my friends, Chat, and they say the reason why it probably happened is because of licensing or maybe a publishing update. So folks noticed how instead of saying like the record label on there, it said Kendrick Lamar after. And so maybe that's the reason why he re-uploaded it. Then I went and I was like, wait a minute, what about the views? And the views reset to exactly where they were last year. So Not Like Us had like 500 million views, and even it's back up and it has the views back on there. So it wasn't a glitch. It wasn't a hack. I guess it was because of publishing.
4: So people are speculating that he might have finally went independent for sure and got his...
1: I mean, but also
4: masters.
1: We're speculating why now, why this week, why right before Drake finna drop?
4: Come on, you know why.
1: A troll?
4: So we could just start talking about him?
1: I don't feel like he need to get talked about.
4: No, that man is calculated.
1: Kendrick Lamar?
4: Yes.
1: He don't care about getting no talked about. We're gonna talk about him anyways when Drake drops, so he didn't have to re-upload.
4: I'm just saying.
1: I think it was some legal stuff, J-Mac.
4: Okay.
1: And while we're
4: perfect
1: on the
4: timing, right? 2 days before I put out my album, you want people to talk?
1: Okay. Okay, well, speaking of Drake's Iceman album, there's some reports that say there's going to be a couple folks on there that I think you would like. They say there might be a feature from Future. They also say there might be a feature from Karol G. Like, there's going to be some reggaeton on this album.
4: Okay.
1: And then they also said Molly Santana, who, you know, she's currently coming up, she might be on the album. But some things folks might be scared about on the album are the shots Drake's going to take. They say he might allegedly take some shots at A$AP Rocky and DJ Khaled. Now, A$AP Rocky, I can understand, because A$AP took shots at him on his last album. I don't know why they be going back and forth like...

0: Houston, the Gamblers are bringing the heat, and this one's something special. 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Military, first responders, this game's for you. 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The football is going to be intense, and kickoff is 5 p.m. Houston, come out and be a part of something bigger than the game. 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
1: Not shut up about. 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Please!
2: DJ Khaled?
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1: it.
3: How you know?
1: Because I know you, bro. 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Known you 10 years. 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
5: Thank you so much to the nice short lady teacher with the weird glasses from kindergarten. Thank you to Mr. Big Bald Spot on the side of your head in first grade. I'd like to say thanks to Mrs. Really Old Lady with the bad wig who died halfway through second grade. Thanks to Always Smiling Guy with the plaid pants who picked up the ball after she passed. A big shout out to Miss One Calf is Giant and One is Normal. Third grade would have not been as interesting without you. And also my librarian that year, Mrs. Rotten Breath. A huge round of applause to Miss Chubby Lady with a crew cut and sideburns for not only teaching me about social studies, but also letting me know that all men are scum. Also, I don't know if I'd be standing here today if it wasn't for my shop teacher, Mr. No Fingers. Two big thumbs up to you, buddy. And an extra special tip of the hat to my art teacher, Miss Never Wore a Bra. You, my lady, made learning fun again. And finally, my gym teacher, Mr. Short Shorts, with the tip hanging out. You made an indelible impression on my life. Thank you.
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1: Then fast forward at the club. Jada Waiter was in a headlock. It looked like about 20 people had her in a headlock. But for some reason, she looked like she was on the other side of the gate of the section. So it looked like she was with a bunch of people. The security guard was like trying to take people's arms off Jada Waiter's neck. Like, it looked really bad. Meanwhile, Des Dior, they say she a barber because she was lining them girls up.
2: Boy,
1: she had somebody boom, boom, boom, bing, bing, bing.
2: She was hitting them girls. She was one get a quitter.
1: Yes, they trying to give her her baddies chain because Des Dior, one thing she did do was show up to the fight. Even Yaya Mayweather, Floyd Mayweather's daughter, said, "We're going to have to call you Des Mayweather," because she handled hers during the fight.
3: Wow.
1: It was crazy. I mean, I hate to see the girls fighting like this. I'm glad Dez cleared everybody. You know, Jada, I feel like it wasn't a fair fight because people were like, oh, she was just online talking about how she could fight last week. Okay, but when you getting jumped by 10 some people.
2: Well, you still know I got to know how to fight 10.
1: Bro,
2: me and J-Mac trained to fight 20 at one
1: time. Y'all ain't never been in the club with 10 hands on your neck. 10 hands on your neck. 10 hands on your neck.
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10: It's the Shim Sham of the day.
2: A lady out in China was apparently mad at her husband. 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
1: Woo!
2: She went into the vault, put the combination in, took the money out, went onto the balcony and made it rain over China and threw the $160,000 out to the streets. Now, everybody in the streets was scrambling, J-Mac. 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
3: That's crazy.
1: That's a blessing from God. 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I would say, oh, Lord, bless me today. I would

0: That step, man, she could have burned anything. She could have did something else. Maybe burn his drawers or something.
1: She could have threw all my drawers away. Just don't throw my money away.
0: As long as the drawers clean, because we don't want them wearing your dirty drawers.
2: Oh, my God.
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7: 97.9 The Box traffic got a couple of new trouble spots. 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An accident 69 East Tech southbound just past FM 1314. And then a stall 69 Southwest Freeway HOV lane northbound. That on-ramp from Hillcroft. That's a disabled Metro bus. Still working this auto pedestrian accident on 90 Alt eastbound Chimney Rock to Post Oak. All lanes closed, also impacting traffic on Fort Bend Toll northbound from Orem over to 90. True Green, the easiest way to get a golf course quality lawn. 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I'm Debbie Douglas with Traffic 97.9 The Box.
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0: BMWC Studios, and we've been talking about this all day. A report came out to say that Gen Z spends about $202 for first dates, while millennials are spending about $250, you know, on them first dates.
1: Woo!
0: And they saying it is expensive to date these days. They say expensive, especially on the first date and the date. And then, you know, some ladies out there require more. We had a guy called in earlier, said a woman sent him a cash app request for $800 just for her to get her nails done, her hair done, her fingers done, and to get an outfit just to go on the first date with.
1: This is crazy.
0: It's getting bad out there.
1: I ain't gonna lie. This
0: what are you willing to pay on the first date?
2: The amount of money I'm willing to pay on the first date, I'd say probably around $100, $150. On the first date, you gotta see if a girl is gonna be with you for you and not what's in your wallet.
3: Where are we going?
1: He not taking you.
2: Where I would go on my first date?
3: With $150. I'm just asking.
2: Cheesecake Factory. Take her to the mall to go a little shopping.
0: You go anywhere and you gonna spend $150. $150 is easy. You go Prospect Park.
2: No!
3: Uh-oh.
1: Put the lady on the phone, please. Will you say $60, ma'am?
4: Baby, on the first date, we going to probably somewhere to get some coffee or something. I'm not going to spend no whole lot of money on you because I don't know you. I got to get to know you for $50.
1: You would spend the $60 on the man?
2: What's good, Young Jazz?
1: Oh, Lord. They all over the place in this car.
0: Yeah, she basically correcting him, saying, nah, you ain't going to spend $150, you're going to spend $60.
1: Okay, y'all taking me out on a date or what? Both of y'all? Because if y'all put y'all money together.
3: You a unicorn?
4: No, yeah. On the date with my son. Oh, hell
3: no. Damn, what you trying to do?
0: 979 out of the box. Good morning. How much are you willing to pay on the first?
5: Man, I'm going to tell y'all, man, they put too much on them first dates, man. My first date, I'm taking you to the Waffle House.
0: Okay.
5: You know what I'm saying?
0: Yeah.
3: It better Waffle be after House, the club.
5: I ain't going to spend no more than $20 on you. Grand Slam and Orange Juice, no more than 20.
1: Hang up.
5: And I get to see what type of character you are.
1: Next
5: you
1: caller.
5: You see a fight break out, I get to see, you know, see how you handle yourself.
0: Hey, Waffle House got some good food. I know some people in the
5: got
0: ATL. I know Waffle House, they go hard in the paint. They be over there going to just eat, get some eats and treats and have conversation. So I'm with your player from the Himalayas.
5: Yeah, get to know who you're dealing with, yeah.
0: Got to know who you're dealing with, John Jazz.
1: Oh, Lordy.
0: You can have a good date over at the IHOP and talk and have some breakfast and
1: Get
0: to know the person. They
1: come
0: get to learn
1: now.
0: About Jazz's past or future.
1: Take me to House of Pies, at least some Houston stuff.
0: Okay, well, House of Pies it is. You'll be different. Cool with House of Pies?
1: A late night vibe, like after the club. But who wants to chat after the club?
3: I do.
0: If you're hungry, God. You know you're going to be talkative.
1: Give me some fries from Whataburger. Go straight to the house. We want 100 on the freezer.
0: Oh, that's what they're going to talk at your house? Eating the fries.
1: Just bring me some fries from Whataburger and a Sprite and we'd be good to go.
3: Oh, she's easy.
1: I just need a little fuel in me for real.
0: Okay.
3: Really?
1: Yeah.
3: Just come to your house.
1: At 2 or 3 a.m., just bring some fries and a Sprite.
3: Okay.
0: Yeah, nice.
3: First date.
1: Text before.
0: Yeah, we're going to be periodically talking about this for the rest of the show, man. How much do you spend on the first date? 713-621-0979. And,
1: y'all
0: ready for this one?
1: No, I'm not.
0: Y'all ain't ready?
1: I'm not.
0: You got to be ready.
1: What is it?
3: I stay ready.
0: Uh-oh.
1: Please.
0: Mm-mm. Rick Ross said career women should quit their jobs.
3: What?
0: Once they date a wealthy man, they say they need to quit.
3: Oh, yeah.
0: We're going to talk about it. Maybe he needs to sit his ass down. 803, we're going to talk about it.
1: Good.
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I ain't selling no grams, but come buy a zip. See the streets getting dry, finna go and take a trip, let's deal. 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With my business, I'm relentless, ain't no witness. I got two rent houses, getting rented. Step in the

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0: 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And the Miami boss said, ladies, you ain't got to work if you with a baller like him. He may need to sit that booty down.
2: We love our freedom of speech, but every once in a while, someone's got to be told.
3: Man, sit your ass down.
0: All right, so Rick Ross got the internet hot right now, sharing his thoughts on career women dating wealthy men.
1: What's wrong with that? Rick Ross said, once a woman gets with a rich man who can fully provide, she should seriously consider leaving her career behind and make the relationship the priority. He says, you know, powerful men, they be needing their partners at random or maybe even an inconvenient time. And demands careers that, you know, he says, like, demanding stuff like being a lawyer or a doctor or a nurse, like, it can get in the way of that.
0: Man, and he said, basically, check this out. I am the career. Meaning if the man is providing the lifestyle, the woman should be able to depend on him financially instead of doing the 9 to 5.
1: Folks split on this one, though.
0: Some women saying, absolutely. If a man can provide peace, security, and luxury, why would I stress myself out working? What you think on that?
1: Well, others are saying Rick Ross need to sit his butt down because, you know, giving up your own income and your independence, it can be a control thing. You know what I'm saying?
0: Yep, right there.
1: Hey, like, we don't know, though. Let's ask the people what they think about it, you know?
0: Does Rick Ross have an old school provider mentality, or is he just controlling, dressed up in luxury? Who needs to sit down? Rick Ross? By his old school providing mentality?
1: On his PJ, mind you. He be on the PJ with his old school mentality, ladies.
0: The PJ?
1: Yeah, the private jet.
0: Oh, I thought he was talking about his pajamas.
1: Oh, my God. I'm out of here. Hey. Rick Ross, come get me.
0: Hit us up. Rick Ross sit his butt down trying to control these women. Say, I'll pay for everything, but you got to do what he do. Do what he say. 713-621-0979. Because they get big in Texas, baby.

0: Box. Good morning, H-Town. JQ, J Mac, and Jazz live from the Houston area BMW Center Studios. If you're just tapping in with us, we're in Sit Your Ass Down. Rick Ross came out and said once, you know, when he gets with a woman, if you're a baller, that he basically saying the woman don't need to work. He could take care of everything. You don't need that 9 to 5. Wait, depend on him.
1: What did he say exactly, though, Pen? What was he saying?
2: As a wealthy man, we have to meet somewhere on even ground because, ladies, if you got your career and all that, I'm happy for you, right? But I'm going to need you in the most inconvenient times in your life. So I think what it is of course, ladies, get your education and have your career and all that just to show that you're capable. But when you get with a rich that's over with. Rich gonna make you quit. I'm the career.
1: Oh, not the career.
0: He said, go on, get your studies in. Seriously? Show that you can get the job at Google, ladies, and then quit.
3: That's a trick, ladies. That's a trick.
1: What kind of trick? Like a good trick or a bad trick?
3: A bad trick.
1: Ooh. But you know, Rick Ross is a trick. He might buy you a Wingstop, J-Mac. Well, not you.
3: No,
1: a woman.
3: Not you. We saw what he did with the lady with the teeth.
1: What the? First of all, saying with the teeth is crazy.
3: He bought her the teeth. Well, he bought them all teeth. All his women, he bought teeth. Yeah. And then a couple veneers.
1: Okay.
3: And then he got rid of her. And we thought everything was cool. Then we saw Rick Ross on a yacht with another lady. So, hey, yeah. It might be cool for a minute, but then he's moving on.
0: Man, so should Rick Ross sit his ass down for his old school mentality?
4: Rick Ross can continue standing if he dips into the right income pool. Those who need it, who can give up these little 9 to 5s, we'd be glad to service them. You know what I'm saying?
1: Okay.
4: That ain't a problem.
1: Okay, girl. So,
0: okay.
4: Don't find me, boom. That's all I got to say.
0: I appreciate you. All right,
4: y'all
0: then.
4: Y'all have a blessed day.
0: You too. 97.9, should Rick Ross sit his ass down because he has an old school mentality of providing for his lady?
5: Yeah, cousin Ricky gonna have to go and sit down on this old school mentality that's been messing with our community for the longest time. You know, a man having the money and being able to provide and then wanting someone to sit on the side and just be like, Jazz, say, control.
1: Hey!
5: You know, you want a cheerleader. That's what, you know, dudes like that really are asking when they say for a woman to sit down and just be 24/7 about him. I mean, come on, man. That woman is still a woman. She should have a career, you know. She should have some hobbies. She should have something that makes her life fulfilling and not just you. You know, you should be a big part of it if you're providing everything. But, you know, money ain't everything. You feel what I'm saying? People use that to control people. You know, you want that type of thing? Get you a maid, man. Don't do that to our women, man. Don't have them just sitting around being chilly just 24/7, man, you know, and then say that makes you feel good, man. You want a worthless-ass woman. Just being real, you know.
3: All right.
5: Sit down, man. Get to the back.
0: That's the question right there. Hit us up, 713-621-0979. Should Rick Ross sit down, man, thinking, hey, I'm going to pay all this money. I'm going to control you because I need you to be there for me at the most convenient time. When I come from a long day making Port Miami 62.
1: Yeah. When I smell like a lemon pepper chicken wing, I need you to wash me down, scrub me down, take my clothes off
0: scrub
1: of me.
0: Scrub you down.
1: Scrub me down. I got lemon pepper on my fingers.
3: You're going to eat that lemon pepper up.
0: Oh, boy.
1: Nice pineapples, too.
0: Boy, it's going down right here on 97 out of the box.
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0: JQ, J-Mac, and Jazz live from the Houston area BMW Center Studios. Win, sit your ass down. Rick Ross basically has come out and saying, you know, women that got their own career, they working and went to school. When you get with him, when you get with a boss making big money, you shouldn't have to work anymore. You ain't got to work that 9 to 5. I got you. Yeah, I'm going to take care of you. I need you there for my inconvenient times. Some people saying this is a good thing, and some people saying he might need to sit his ass down because that's a controlling way from back from 64, yikes, where they was on the floor. What you think?
2: Hell no. Let me tell y'all. If I can meet somebody with the financial footing that Rick Ross got, and he say, hey, baby, I got you, no, hey, I've been independent my whole life. I know Destiny's Child, been on that independent. Hell no. That out the window, okay? Whatever my man want me to do, I'ma be right there. But look, you gotta be play about it too. I ain't never seen Rick Ross financially treat his women bad, man.
1: True.
2: I know he giving them some type of allowance or something. Hey, take that money and put that in your personal account in case that shit go bad and live your best life.
0: All right, but what about the world that don't be thinking about saving their money? Because this girl out here making money, don't save it. And they be like, I spend on Chanel purse. And they ain't thinking right at the same time. And then, bam, you out the door on the floor.
1: Mm-mm.
2: Oh, well, that's just a dumbass female. I don't know what to say. You can't be out here living lavish with somebody and you don't think to put $5 in the bank account. That's crazy.
0: Right there. So I guess a lot of people with Ross. Let Rick Ross pay your bills.
3: You know, you got to have your own. In real. You got to always tell my homegirls.
1: Well, Jimmy, what about both, though? You know what I'm saying?
3: I mean, like, that's cool. Just have a plan, like she said. You got to have a plan. Like I always tell you. Because
1: mm-hmm.
3: I think sometimes you have dreams of some guy taking you off into a fantasy world. And I keep on telling you, you got to work hard.
1: I've been working hard my whole life. I'm with her. I've been an independent woman since Destiny's Child. What more do you want me to do?
0: Nothing.
1: Well, you know what? It is almost time for a big watch drop. And a lot of people are saying they going to clock this one. It ain't nothing. It's something big. We're going to talk about what it is at 8:40 in the next news.
0: Hold up.
4: It's the Shim Sham of the day.
0: All right, America. If you don't know what an IVF is, it's an in vitro fertilization. That's where they fertilize the eggs with sperm outside of the body. And they put it in a woman. She carried a baby. And they have a baby. Well, what went wrong with this one right here? A couple that wanted to have a baby. They did the IVF. And they said, we want to have a great baby. And everything was innocent. The baby came out. But the baby didn't resemble either side of the family. The grandmama was looking at the baby looking confused. She was looking at some of the old baby photos. Jugs said, that baby got different features. She ain't even got a nose. What she look like? Then, one of them supportedly said they got suspicious when people keep saying, she ain't got your mama's nose. She ain't got daddy's ears. She ain't got mama's eyes or the daddy's eyes or the auntie's forehead. The joke kept on going and kept going. And then, they found out that it was a mix-up.
3: Uh-oh.
0: They gave them the wrong fertilization eggs and all that from the IVF. And they should have known it because I'm just going to say this.
1: Uh-oh.
3: The baby was black.
0: Oh. Yep.
1: Parents were white.
0: And they just thought that. But then what they did, they started searching in their background to see if any congregation that happened between two mixed couples that may have been down and, you know, passed on the genes.
1: Congregation?
0: Yeah, they congregated together. They had to find out. You had to go, what's that thing called? Well, you can look up your history.
1: Oh, like Ancestry.
0: Yeah, Ancestry.com.
1: Yeah.
0: And look at this right here. They decided, I carried this baby for 9 months. We're going to love this baby.
1: Amen.
0: We're going to love it.
1: Hallelujah.
0: And they actually found who the real parents are.
3: So you mean these white people decide to keep this black baby?
0: Yep.
1: Why not?
0: And they found out who the real parents are, and they said, nah, we keeping this. This is our baby.
3: You ain't keeping my baby.
1: Angelina Jolie style. That's my black baby. You better back off my black baby. I carried that baby.
3: No. Better get my YN here.
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1: Coming up. Oh, man, he's been watching for this watch all week. 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
1: Okay, so there was an online announcement that Audemars Piguet, AP, you know, big expensive watches. Audemars APs go for about maybe anywhere from, I want to say, like, the cheapest end, maybe like 10K to maybe 30 or 40,000, upwards even of that. And so they announced that they're going to be doing a collab with Swatch, which is more of an affordable type of watch, you know what I'm saying, in the hundreds of dollars. So they're doing this collab together. It drops on May 16th. And a lot of folks, J-Mac, you know, he likes to stay on the cheaper end of things, so he's excited. He's like, oh, I'm gonna get my first AP. It's only $300. This is great. But rich folks not happy about it. Like DDG, for example, he has an AP watch. He said it's $200,000, and he said he hates this. He said he wants to sell his watch. He said it's like buying a Ferrari and they collab with Honda and make a Ferrari Civic for $30K, but my car is worth, you know, $500,000. So he said he's not with this AP thing. He said, as a customer, I'm mad. I can't rock APs like that anymore. OT Genesis, he also said the same thing. He said, when a new AP drop, I'm gonna get one for my son. It's a dope timepiece, but he said, I choose to not walk around with the new G-Shock. He said, great business move for Audemars, but I'm done. He said, hitters that wear Jordans don't wear team Jordans. Whew. So it seems like rich people are mad, but broke, well, not broke people, but regular people are not, J-Mac.
4: Like me. I can't wait. See? Because I already have Swatches, so I've always wanted an AP, never had enough money to get one.
1: Yeah,
4: even if I had enough money to get one, I probably wouldn't get one. So right now, it's an affordable range for me. I will have one, but JQ just told me that I won't be able to get one.
0: Yeah, because I ain't gonna lie, I want one because I like Swatch. Because when I grew up, the Swatches have gone, they're generation to generation. Mm-hmm. And I like how the design of the AP and everything. Of course, mm-hmm, I'll never pay $50,000, $200,000 for a watch, mm-hmm, but I'll get this one with $300 or $400. But I already see people are camping out at the Swatch, so I probably won't get one.
1: It's only an in-store drop. Yeah. You try to get stuff online, you have to go in store. And oh, by the way, since we didn't talk about it, fashion faux pas. Y'all know what a faux pas is?
5: Yeah, it's error or something. Is it?
1: Yeah, like a mistake. It's like a break social etiquette or style norm. So I guess that's what your average AP folks are feeling like. This is a faux pas, something that shouldn't happen. But again, this makes it affordable for a lot of people that are going to have to stand in line.
4: I can't wait. All my people going to have APs.
1: Well, you better get in line right now.
0: Yeah, we won't get one. Well, Apple Watch, here we go again.
1: That's right. That's Jazz with the Juice on 97.9 The Box.
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6: All right, y'all, check this out. So a man's in Planet Fitness in Florida, and he's doing his bench press. And you know what? Right before they closed, they deactivated his membership at closing while he was mid-workout. And instead of taking that from a sign of the Lord to go home, the man just sat in the parking lot waiting for Planet Fitness to close down. This way it got good. He got his workout bag out, came out, broke into the gym, turned the lights on, set up 225 on the bench, J-Mac, and knocked out his reps and did an extra one. He put the weights back up all good and nice and neat, and right when he was getting ready to walk up out of there, the police walked in and arrested him and said, man, why would you break into a place like that and do that? He said, man, I had to get my reps in. He said, well, now you're going to be repping in the jail cell, dog.
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5: It's the Shim Sham of the day.
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2: 97.9 The Box traffic still dealing with that auto pedestrian accident. 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Enroll today. This is on the southwest side of town on 90 Alt eastbound Chimney Rock to South Post Oak. Earlier this morning, an auto pedestrian accident. All lanes closed. Very serious crash. It's a 15-minute delay traffic stop from Fondren, and it's also impacting traffic on Fort Bend Toll Road northbound from Orem to 90. And about a 20-minute ride along West Park Tollway eastbound Barker Cypress to Willcrest. 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I'm Debbie Douglas with Traffic, 97.9 The Box.
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0: Hey, we got a shout out to Taniki, who won a pair of tickets to the Rec Shop Family Reunion for this Sunday over there at Discovery Green. She won the game of Lyrically Correct. And congratulations to Tanisha, who's going to see in Bumby at the 30th anniversary of Ryan Dirty. And if you want to play that game tomorrow morning, lucky number 7, text 7 to the word 24042. And J-Mac look like he about to do some big things on Taco Tuesday. Where can they find you? In the streets.
2: Official J-Mac Worldwide, I will be in the streets.
3: Are you going to be spinning that? Are you not going to spend no money today, J-Mac?
0: You're spending it. Spending it at Chipotle and on his alkaline water.
3: Oh, my God.
0: Where you going to be spending it at?
3: I'm going to go shoot something today.
2: I hate this narrative that y'all painting me.
3: That you're broke. You're not. Hold on. Let me take that back. You're not broke. You're cheap. There's a big difference. You have the money.
0: He's
3: you don't like to spend it.
0: He's conservative.
3: Okay.
0: He's frugal.
2: Yes. Yes, JQ.
0: This must sound like the ball coming to man. Yes. Yes. In the face.
3: You can find me at It's Young Jazz.
0: And you can find me at DJ JQ, and I'm part of the Frugal Gang, too.
3: No, he ain't.
0: We got to save that money so we can get these AP Swatch watches. Yeah. It's 979 The Box.
2: Good morning,
0: A-Side. If y'all know who got them, let me know.
4: I confess like I'm preaching. Delvin tell you like the real.
5: Hold on. Since we confessing, I got one, too, for the remix.

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0: station. Keisha Nicole checking in. Happy a Tuesday morning. Today's going to be like the perfect day outside, okay? It's going to be warm in the 80s. The sun's going to be shining all day long. So definitely a great day to get out. If you ain't got to be sitting in the office at work, right? I'm here with you until 3 o'clock. Gonna have your chance at 2 o'clock. No, don't give me an extra hour. 2 o'clock. Gonna have your chance to win tickets to Rec Shop Records Family Reunion at DJ and Media Appreciation with Lil Flip, DJ XO Propane, and so many more. So be listening up for your chance to win that. And of course, we're gonna be in the break room at 10 o'clock plus so much more. Let's vibe. Study 7 out of the box.
1: Good morning, H-Town. Good morning,
2: 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I ain't seen you on one date in 2026.
3: I'm going on dates soon.
2: Bro, it's March. 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
2: She was married already.
4: She was already married. You ain't been married one time.
2: Boom.
4: You got to start somewhere.
2: Comparing himself to a grandmother. Like, what's wrong with him? Oh, granny.
1: It's Good Morning, H-Town. Only. It's the Shim Sham of the day.
4: A man has been sentenced to 1 year in jail. What? And authorities said he had ants packed up and ready to be shipped overseas where certain rare species can actually sell for $100 each as exotic pets. And I'm talking about each ant. And apparently this is part of an underground market where people are illegally trafficking insects because there's real money into it.
2: But they do tricks.
4: $100 an ant, he better do some flips or something up
2: you
4: in there.
2: You can walk the ant on a leash or something.
3: How does he count these ants?
4: Easy. You pick them up. One ant, two ants, three ants. This might be something for us to get some money on. I'm gonna see if I can sell some of these American cockroaches over there. I'm going to be the big Meech of cockroaches out here. Who house we going to get these cockroaches from? For the ship.
2: J Max house, you know that.
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0: OMG, it's Amber Mostyn. Girl, how did you sneak in here?
7: Well, Keisha, if folks didn't know yet, I'm here to tell all your listeners that you and I will be working together from here on out.
0: First off, I'm so excited.
7: Me too.
0: I hear you all the time with J-Mac, Hatta, and Candy. So yep. When I got the news, I was like, I can't wait to answer some questions, okay? 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
12: 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Many times there is separate insurance for the cab and for the trailer. 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
19: Uh-oh.
4: 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And they start getting...
19: Used to.
4: You know they used to.
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4: 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I think they advanced technology where they know how you sharing, and then they started charging you for sharing your passcode if you went beyond a certain limit.
19: Ooh.
4: And because of all of this, people started being what we need to be. Fight the power!
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4: Well, you ain't got to worry. You can get it back now because that ain't tripping. They say, hey, you can share it now. We want you to come back. Come back.
20: Look, I'm calling my brother right after this.
4: Yeah, I know.
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21: 97.9 The Box traffic working a couple of trouble spots. 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An auto pedestrian accident that occurred early this morning. Very serious wreck. It's an accident investigation now. So 90 alt eastbound, Chimney Rock to Post Oak. All lanes closed. And then Fort Bend toll northbound from Orem to 90. That is closed as well. 242 westbound before San Jacinto. Looks like they just cleared that accident and cleared the wreck at 69 Southwest Freeway southbound at FM 527 downtown. 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

0: Don Tolliver, Body 97 Out of the Box, Keisha Nicole. By the way, Don Tolliver back in the city on Thursday. Big show over at the Toyota Center that you don't want to miss. All right, let's get into what's trending. So remember that wild story during Beyonce's Cowboy Carter tour stop in Atlanta where unreleased music and tour items were stolen from her team, right? Which the story still baffles me to this day because it's like, how did this guy know to break in? How did he know there was unreleased Beyonce music in the car? Well, he was back in court this morning. Kelvin Evans is his name. Now, he originally pled not guilty, and he even turned down a plea deal earlier this year. But this week, he changed his plea to guilty for entering an automobile with intent to commit theft and criminal trespass. Police say that the security cameras helped investigators track down a vehicle allegedly he used during the crime, and he was arrested months later after violating parole. Well, this morning, he has now been sentenced to 5 years total, 2 years in prison and the remaining time on probation. He also been ordered to stay away from the victims and the location where the theft happened, which I don't know that the victims are going to be back in that location anyway. I somehow feel like the Beehive wasn't part of this investigation and tracking this man down. You know they don't play about Beyonce. One question I do have, though, are we ever going to get that unreleased Beyonce music from that MacBook and them jump drives he had? I still want to know also, what the heck was her dancers doing in possession of her unreleased music? And then why would y'all ever leave something like that in the car? This story always gave setup to me. And I could be very much wrong, but from the looks of it, there's questions that need answers. Anyways, we probably will never find out, but this guy did get jail time. That's what's trending. Radio 97 Out of the Box.
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2: Now, J-Mac comes in my office, and he starts hitting his chest with both his hands like King Kong. I said, what's wrong, fool? He said, oh, Lord, I'm glad that was all right, because if you had to give me...

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2: A man has been sentenced to 1 year in jail. 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And authorities said he had ants packed up and ready to be shipped overseas, where certain rare species can actually sell for $100 each as exotic pets. And I'm talking about each ant. And apparently this is part of an underground market where people are illegally trafficking insects because there's real money into it.
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2: 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This might be something for us to get some money on. I'm going to see if I can sell some of these American cockroaches over there. I'm going to be the big meat of cockroaches out here. Who house we going to get these cockroaches from? For the
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2: One of our favorite streaming platforms, Netflix, who just recently upped their prices again in 2026, are now looking back at their shareholders and saying, we done effed up, man.
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2: Because we used to share our passcodes and everything. 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
3: Used to.
2: You know they used to.
3: They still doing it.
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3: That was really the people that was logged in other people's houses, that 15%.
2: That's what it was?
3: Those were people that probably just got knocked right off.
4: That's me.
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2: Well, you ain't got to worry. 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Come back.
4: Look, I'm calling my brother right after this.
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16: 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Enroll today. 610 West Loop northbound at the Katy Freeway. Got an accident right lane. Has you stop and go from Woodway. Another crash at 610 North Loop westbound just past Jensen Drive. That's causing a little bit of stop and go from Hirsch. Houston City College helps you take your next step, whether you're starting out or learning a new skill. 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

0: Boss Man D-Lo, Motion Party, 97 Out of the Box, Keisha Nicole. It's such a beautiful day outside here in Houston. I love when that happens, right? Okay, let's get into the break room. If this is your first time in the break room, this is where we all get together while we at work, and we break down a situation, a scenario. We give advice, sometimes not the best advice, but we listen and we don't judge. This comes from a girl who says she got tipped off. She about to be fired from her job. Her message says, so I got tipped off that they're going to let me go on my job because of my lateness, which is fair. I am late a lot. I have been written up for it. Me and my boss do not get along simply because of this one issue. But I have to take my kids to school every morning and I have no help. Corporate America does not care. And my boss don't care. I've been working on a major project for my job that I only have access to since January. Now, I hear they want to let me go, but they're going to wait until I finish the work. I don't want to hand over this work because they're going to be paid for everything that I built. The person that tipped me off does work in management as well, but they also don't get along with my boss, so they have their own hidden agenda. She goes, what should I do knowing this info? At this point, if they're going to fire me, why would I continue to work on this project? What should I do? 713-621-0979 is what she wants to know. I mean, at this point, it looked like you working for no reason if they're not going to keep you in this job. But how do you know it's a definite that they're going to fire you just because this person tipped you off and told you, you know? 713-621-0979. If you heard, what do you do? It's 97 Out of the Box.
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2: Hold up. 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
6: This man was able to marry 4 women that he had been dating for a while. 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
3: 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Nah. 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
3: Was he sleeping with the lights off?
6: Well, apparently the lights was off.
3: He didn't feel no joysticks.
4: Hey, well, you don't know. He didn't know either, though.
6: Guess what? He know now.
4: Yeah!
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7: 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Thank you.
0: You ever see that thing on Instagram where it's like what I want versus what I got? 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

0: 97 Out of the Box, Keisha Nicole. We inside the break room, and we're talking about the woman who says she got tipped off that her job plans to fire her because of her lateness, which she admitted to being late because she has to take her kids to school, and she says corporate America doesn't care about that. Now she's conflicted because she's been working on a major project since January and feels like the company is waiting for her to finish it before letting her go. So she's like, should she still finish the project professionally or stop giving 100%? Basically, knowing they've already made their decision. They just haven't done it yet.
1: I messed the project up on purpose.
0: Really?
1: Yeah,
0: why?
1: Why are you firing me?
0: I mean, that's fair, yeah.
1: So they finna make millions of dollars off of what she doing, and then they gonna let her go as soon as you get done with the project.
0: Mm-hmm.
1: Why finish the project?
0: So what do you do now? I mean, you're still with the company. They haven't fired you yet. So stop working on it, and then when they fire you, don't give it to them.
1: No, so this what I do. I use all my PTO days, FMLA, I call in all type of stuff. You already finna let me go. You just waiting until I finish this project.
0: Mm-hmm.
1: So
0: mm-hmm.
1: if this project never gets finished, guess what?
0: What?
1: While I'm waiting for them to fire me, I'll be looking for another job, and they won't get that project finished. They'll have to have somebody else.
0: Okay, mess the project up. What about you? What advice could you give this woman?
2: So what I would say is, if she truly trusts the person, I would give my 2 weeks notice. If the project is going to finish up a little earlier than that, I would go to my doctor's office and tell them I need to take a mental leave of absence.
0: Ooh.
2: And leave them right where they are. So I wouldn't get, they wouldn't get money from me. And my work.
0: Yeah.
2: No, my work product is my work product.
0: Mm-hmm.
2: So I would be out on that. I mean,
0: okay.
2: I would just be on. If she could trust the person.
0: That's the part right there. She said if she could trust the person, this person that tipped her off, though, is also another manager who don't get along with her boss. So she has her own hidden agenda. You get it? 713-621-0979. She wants to know, what would you do in a situation like this? We inside the break room on 97 Out of the Box.

0: anytime be in a situation like this. Kehlani and Usher, should have never. 97 out of the box, Keisha Nicole. Speaking of situations, we inside the break room right now. This girl dealing with some mess on a job, okay? She heard she finna be fired. She's been late a lot. She says, I know I've been late. I have to take my kids to school every morning. I don't have help. Corporate America doesn't care. But she says, I do my job. Matter of fact, I've been working on this project since January, she said. And she got tipped off by another one of the managers that they plan on firing her once she finishes project. So at this point, she like, I mean, do I finish a project? What should I do?
1: Hi, Keisha. Hey. Good morning. Man, the first thing that came to my mind was like, you always still want to do the right thing.
0: Mm-hmm.
1: You don't want to say, I'm going to sabotage my work or get less lazy or just ignore my responsibilities just because, number one, I know I put myself in a position to possibly get fired.
0: Yeah.
1: And number two, I don't think you should make decisions with other people. You know, hey, mm-hmm. this is what I heard mm-hmm. and this is what's going on. So I really wouldn't make any type of decisions like that. The type of thing I would think about is either maybe if she does lose a job, remote, you know, if that works better for you. So you just got to find what makes sense and what fits you. But don't get all outside your character and start doing something all. Because, you know, karma is,
0: yeah.
1: is real.
0: Yeah.
1: So don't do that.
0: Okay, 97 out of the box.
2: Well, two things can happen. Well, number one, she can just need to go ahead and get another job if she heard that. And number two, she can just be, they can let her go. She can collect unemployment. But legally speaking, no one was supposed to leak that she was getting fired. She can go to EEOC and do a lawsuit.
3: No way.
2: But if she heard that, they're going to let her go, she just can go ahead and just go ahead and get another job. Yeah, I just told a co-worker this morning that I heard they were watching him. I didn't say they was firing, they were watching him.
0: Mm-hmm.
2: I say, stay on the phone while you're working and come to work on time. But if she heard that she's going to get fired, you can't sit it on the job. She can go to EEOC and do a lawsuit and sue the company, but she should just go ahead and just get another job.
0: Listen, whatever you do, don't give them a reason to say you became difficult or unprofessional once you found out. Now, what I would start doing, though, is preparing immediately. Update that resume, girl. Start applying. Save copies of anything you legally can for your portfolio. And don't be emotional in this. Because if you truly believe they already made their decision, they just haven't done it yet, had that next opportunity lined up like so many that called in mentioned. That's the break room. I hope she could take some advice from everybody that called in on this one. If you got a situation, you can always hit me up on Instagram at Keisha Nicole. Slide in my DM and my email is right in my bio. 97 out of the box.
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1: Hola. It's the Shim Sham of the day.
2: All right, check it out right now. A crazy story coming out of Thailand. So a man in his home that he owns goes down to do his business to sit on the toilet. All of a sudden, he feels a sharp pain bite him in his testicles. He looks down and it's a 7-foot python.
3: Seven-foot
2: python.
4: And it wasn't his?
2: It wasn't his python. This is the other. This was the snake. A snake bit him.
4: You got to be sad when you look down and it ain't your python.
2: When the police came, they said it was blood everywhere and they asked the man what happened. He said he wrestled with the snake to get him off of him. They rushed him to the hospital. His man parts are still in good condition.
3: Okay.
2: You know, they had to get the venom out. I don't know what they did to do that. But here's the thing. With snakes, they come through plumbing to look for a cool, damp place to hide. So if you go to the bathroom at night and you don't like to turn the light on, you might want to look in there. Because I don't know about Thailand, but down in the state of Texas, we got rattlesnakes.
4: And they ain't going to be 7 feet long.
2: Well, I'm going to tell you something. If a rattlesnake hits you, he can be 2 feet long. Your testicles is gone.
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9: This is The Daily Play with Joy Taylor. While the playoffs continue, next season has started for any team that's in the market for a superstar NBA champion. According to reports from Shams Charania, the Milwaukee Bucks are open for business on trade calls and offers for two-time MVP Giannis entering the NBA draft combine and over 6 weeks away from the draft. League and team sources told ESPN there is expected to be a robust market for Antetokounmpo, and ownership and front office officials expect to maintain their trade deadline asking price of a young blue chip talent and or a surplus of draft picks. So you can expect to hear a lot about this over the next coming weeks. For more on this and other

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0: Pop that thing.
1: Man, I ain't gonna lie to you. But that song right there, oh, man.
0: I don't even want to know, but say less. Let's do it.
2: Let's go. Spread them cheese. 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

0: 97 Out of the Box, A-Shawn, number one hip hop and R&B station. Keisha Nicole, I always say we in this weird, if you're a sports fan, weird space where there's no NBA right now because we don't have any NBA teams in the playoffs. We don't have the Rockets in the playoffs. I mean, no NFL right now because the season obviously hasn't started, but we're getting excited because the schedule for the 2026. Well, is it considered 2026 or 2027?
1: 2026, 27.
0: 27 season.
1: The big game is
0: yes.
1: 27.
0: But the release of the schedule is going to be on Thursday, which we've already been hearing speculations of some of these games. Okay. Now it has been leaked in. My bad. My brother AB, he's our sports enthusiast here. I didn't introduce you. It has been leaked that we might be going over the pond.
1: Yeah, going to London to play
0: London Town.
1: Jacksonville Jaguars as usual. You know, they spend so much time over there.
0: Yes.
1: They might as well go ahead and move over there. They probably get a better audience. So, you know, I'm not real big, and I know you want to celebrate it because you said,
0: I do want to go to London. I feel like it's a time where we all can just go take a trip. The entire city, let's all take a trip together to London to watch the game. Why not?
1: It's like, and then you get a bye week early if they're projecting it maybe like week, what, 7, I think it is, 6 or 7. And then you get an early bye week, you know, Keisha. So then you got to think from week 7 to you got 10 more weeks to play straight without any time off after that.
0: Now, listen, we do know who they're going to play. We know the opponents. We just don't know when. So we know we have Jacksonville Jaguars at home, Tennessee Titans at home, the Colts, Bills, Bengals, Ravens, Giants, and Cowboys.
1: Yes.
0: Cowboys in Houston, Texas.
1: It's by time.
0: It's been a minute.
1: Yeah. And the last time we played them, y'all remember? We danced all over the stadium and took over.
0: Ooh-wee. It's been a minute. Now, there are away games, Jaguars, Titans, Colts, Steelers, Eagles, Browns, Commanders, Packers, and Chargers. Not too bad
1: on
0: the road.
1: Bad. No. And then you get an early bye week, you know, Keisha. So then you got to think from week 7 to you got 10 more weeks to play straight without any time off after that.
0: Now, listen, we do know who they're going to play. We know the opponents. We just don't know when. So we know we have Jacksonville Jaguars at home, Tennessee Titans at home, the Colts, Bills, Bengals, Ravens, Giants, and Cowboys.
1: Yes.
0: Cowboys in Houston, Texas.
1: By time.
0: It's been a minute.
1: Yeah. And the last time we played them, y'all remember? We danced all over the stadium and took over.
0: Ooh-wee. It's been a minute. Now, there are away games, Jaguars, Titans, Colts, Steelers, Eagles, Browns, Commanders, Packers, and Chargers. Not too bad
1: not
0: on the
1: too
0: road.
1: Bad. No.
0: I'm glad we ain't seeing Kansas City.
1: Stricter schedule is not as bad as it was for the last couple of years, so it's going to be pretty good.
0: Yeah, I just don't want to see Kansas City Chiefs on the road. I didn't want to see the Ravens on the road again this year,
1: Wait a minute. Keisha, we beat Kansas City last year.
0: On the road?
1: Yes.
0: That was on the road?
1: Yes.
0: Okay. Well, my bad. Okay.
1: Now, Lamar didn't play when we played the Ravens.
0: No, he didn't.
1: But I
0: still don't want to play them on the road. The grounds we won last year or not. We'll be looking like this year, AB.
1: I trust our defense. I'm going to say it like that. We still had the number one defense in the league. I think we're going to do good. And I believe, CJ, with this new offensive line, we're going to have a turnaround year.
0: What about the whole offense as a whole?
1: We're going to have a good turnaround year.
0: Okay.
1: I'm just going to say
0: Okay. I just wonder.
1: We got a lot of unknowns. Tank is coming back. We got a lot of unknowns. But I think we have enough with Montgomery. I think we got enough with this offensive line to really make some noise.
0: All right. Well, we'll find out that schedule this Thursday night. When we find out, we'll let you know, man. It's 97 out of the box.
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4: Then fast forward at the club, Jada Waiter was in a headlock. It looked like about 20 people had her in a headlock. But for some reason, she looked like she was on the other side of the gate of the section. So it looked like she was with a bunch of people. The security guard was like trying to take people's arms off Jada Waiter's neck. Like, it looked really bad. Meanwhile, Des Dior, they say she a barber because she was lining them girls up.
7: Boy, she
4: had somebody boom, boom, boom, bing, bing, bing.
7: 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She was one get a quitter.
4: 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Even Yaya Mayweather, Floyd Mayweather's daughter, said, "We're going to have to call you Des Mayweather," because she handled hers during the fight.
8: Wow.
4: It was crazy. 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I'm glad Des cleared everybody. 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Okay, but when you getting jumped by 10 some people.
7: Well, you still know I got to know how to fight 10.
4: Bro, me
7: and J-Mac trained to fight 20 at one
4: time. Y'all ain't never been in the club with 10 hands on your, 10 hands on your neck. 10 hands on your neck.
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DJ EXO, he's going to be performing at the Reg Shop Records Family Reunion May 17th. Going to have your chance to win those tickets inside the 1 o'clock hour. Beat the buzzer. Hey, coming up, one of our favorite singers slash actors is expecting a baby, but people are saying he's too old for this. Find out who all the way. And we got to talk about Kendrick Lamar, whose music disappeared off Apple Music, then returned, and somehow people think it's related to Drake dropping his album. Breaking that down inside of What's Trending. Yeah.

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0: The girls came to play on this one right here. Tyla, Zara Larson, and she did it again. 97.9 The Box. Keisha, Nicole, let's get into what's trending. 58-year-old Jamie Foxx. Congratulations in order. Jamie, he is reportedly expecting baby number 3 at 58 years old. He said that name still work. You know, now that I think about it, this ain't really that old when it comes to Hollywood. Because if you remember, Robert De Niro had a baby at 79. Al Pacino had one at 83. Now, this will be Jamie Foxx's third child, as he already has two daughters. But his first with his current girlfriend, her name is Alice Huxtip, who they reportedly started dating maybe in 2023. That's the date that's on record. And then they broke up like in 2025. Must have reconciled because now they have a baby on the way. Again, congratulations. Going out to Jamie Foxx. Let's go over to Kendrick Lamar because yesterday he left fans confused following a situation involving his GNX album, right? So apparently the project was taken off Apple Music along with the Drake diss track Euphoria. And then the video for Not Like Us and Luther were taken off YouTube as well. They were eventually re-uploaded from scratch, but the view counter was reset. I mean, there's so many conspiracy theories that are rolling with this. I don't think it has anything to do with like being scared, as some people alluded, that Drake is dropping on Friday. Kendrick hasn't showed us an ounce of him being scared. He usually stands 10 toes on things, so I don't think that's what it is. Maybe, just maybe, it's an even playing field, right? So he, in his mind, like, if Drake drop on Friday, I'm gonna re-upload my stuff from zero count so y'all can see that I never was cheating when it come to numbers. I mean, that's the only thing I could really come up with. I don't know. We probably would never know, but it sounds pretty logical to me, right? Speaking of, while we're here, there's rumor that Drake is going to be taking some shots at people on the album. Some people think because Drake used to date Rihanna, but if you remember, A$AP Rocky kind of took some subtle shots at Drake on his album. And then Khaled, the Mr. Peacemaker, Mr. Motivational, Mr. I'ma uplift everybody. What's your issue with Khaled? Yeah, they said Drake's supposed to be taking shots at Khaled on the album. I don't know. We gonna find out Friday though, or Thursday night. And that's what's trending right here on 97 Out of the Box.
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1: Hold up. It's the Shim Sham of the day.
2: All right, America, if you don't know what an IVF is, it's an in vitro fertilization. That's what they fertilize the eggs with sperm outside of the body, and they put it in a woman, she carried a baby, and they have a baby. Well, what went wrong with this one right here? A couple that wanted to have a baby, they did the IVF, and they said, we want to have a great baby. Everything was innocent. The baby came out, but the baby didn't resemble either side of the family. The grandmama was looking at the baby, looking confused. She was looking at some of the old baby photos, said that baby got different features. She ain't even got a nose. What she look like? Then one of them supportedly said they got suspicious when people keep saying she ain't got your mama's nose, she ain't got daddy's ears, she ain't got mama's eyes or the daddy's eyes or the auntie's forehead. The joke kept on going and kept going, and then they found out that it was a mix-up.
3: Uh-oh.
2: They gave them the wrong fertilization eggs and all that from the IVF. And they should have known it, because I'm just going to say this.
4: Uh-oh.
3: The baby was black.
2: Oh. Yep.
4: Parents were white.
2: And they just thought that. But then what they did, they started searching in their background to see if any congregation that happened between two mixed couples that may have been down and, you know, passed on the genes.
4: Congregation?
2: Yeah, they congregated together. They had to find out. You had to go, what's that thing called? Well, you can look up your history.
4: Oh, like Ancestry?
2: Yeah, Ancestry.com. Yeah, yeah. And look at this right here. They decided, no. I carried this baby for 9 months. We're going to love this baby.
4: Amen.
2: We're going to love it.
4: Hallelujah.
2: And they actually found who the real parents are.
3: So you mean these white people decide to keep this black baby?
2: Yep.
4: Why not?
2: And they found out who the real parents are, and they said, nah, we keeping this. This is our baby.
3: Nah, ain't keeping my baby. Nah,
4: Angelina,
3: come on
4: Angelina Jolie style. Yeah. That's my black baby. You better back off my black baby. No, I carried that baby.
3: No. You better get my YN here.
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97 Out of the Box, Keisha Cole. We're going to go see Bun B. He's celebrating the 30th anniversary of Riding Dirty. Got your chance with those tickets. Coming up, plus, going up inside the best damn lunch mix period at noon with my brother JQ on 97 Out of the Box. Let's

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0: 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JQ, let's go, baby.
1: I'm different, yeah, I'm different. I'm different, yeah, I'm different. I'm different, yeah, I'm different.

Put a wrong number in a bad attic. You ain't going nowhere like a bad nabby. So big, I told her, look back at it. Whoa. 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Whoa. 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I am so

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1: Yeah, just what I need on a Tuesday. 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But I think my favorite part of the cruise that we're taking is going to be when we pull up in Bimini. We pull up in the Bahamas, and we're going to have a concert in the Bahamas on the beach. 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
8: All right, check it out right now. A crazy story coming out of Thailand. So a man in his home that he owns goes down to do his business to sit on the toilet. All of a sudden, he feels a sharp pain bite him in his testicles. He looks down, and it's a 7-foot python.
1: Seven-foot
8: python.
6: And it wasn't his?
8: It wasn't his python. This is the other. This was the snake. A snake bit him.
6: You got to be sad when you look down and it ain't your python.
8: When the police came, they said it was blood everywhere, and they asked the man what happened. He said he wrestled with the snake to get him off of him. They rushed him to the hospital. His man parts are still in good condition.
1: Okay.
8: You know, they had to get the venom out. I don't know what they did to do that. But here's the thing. With snakes, they come through plumbing to look for a cool, damp place to hide. So, if you go to the bathroom at night and you don't like to turn the light on, you might want to look in there. Because I don't know about Thailand, but down in the state of Texas, we got rattlesnakes.
6: And they ain't going to be 7 feet long.
8: Well, I'm going to tell you something. If a rattlesnake hits you, he can be 2 feet long. Your testicles is gone.
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6: What did you find out?
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16: 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First of all, he got a type. If it was all 4, he got a type. 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You got 4 transgender girls?
8: He was totally shocked.
6: He wasn't shocked.
16: 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Bro, before the honeymoon, so you've been sleeping with all 4 of them. 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
6: 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Ain't no way in the world.
16: Lying King.
8: I'm just saying.
6: Come on now. Nah. 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
16: Hey, well, you don't know. He didn't know either, though.
8: Guess what? He know now.
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0: 97 Out of the Box, A Challenge, number one hip hop and R&B station. Keisha Nicole, I'm going to start a segment called Hip Hop Court because I feel like it's always something going on in hip hop and somebody being court. So CJ Wallace, you know, that's Notorious B.I.G.'s son, right? He just scored a legal victory in a defamation case tied to some wild allegations involving Diddy. Now, this whole thing started after a former producer and publicist named Jonathan Hay. He was doing some interviews claiming that CJ was allegedly involved in inappropriate situations connected to Diddy. Yeah. And then he even said he witnessed illegal activity at certain events with CJ. So then what did CJ team do? His legal team called the claims a smear campaign and said this all came after their business relationship went left. So this guy actually used to work with CJ. So he's saying that, hey, I firsthand know. Okay, so well now a judge ruled in CJ Wallace's favor after Hay reportedly ignored multiple legal notices and didn't even respond to the case. So it sounded like he probably was making stuff up. What's crazy is we're living in a time, man, where people can literally go online, do interviews, throw serious accusations on somebody's name, and before any facts come out, the internet already has decided what's true and what's not true. You know what I'm saying? Once your name get attached to something, it's like, even if you went in court, people still go remember the accusations more than the outcome. At the same time, some people online are saying default judgment doesn't necessarily prove innocence. It just means one side didn't properly respond in court. So people are debating now, well, maybe there did actually happen. Either way it goes, the judge ruled again in CJ's favor. I was sitting here thinking too, you ever wondered to yourself, I know it's kind of crazy, I wonder what Diddy doing over there in prison, like random. Like what what is his everyday, daily? Cause you go from being this mega star, this mogul, and your life is turned upside down. Like what is your everyday? Maybe that's just my crazy mind. That's what's trending right now. Coming up, 1 o'clock hour, your chance to win those tickets to Rec Shop Records Family Reunion. 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That's at 110 and Beat the Buzzer right here on 97 Out of the Box.
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2: Thank you so much to the nice short lady teacher with the weird glasses from kindergarten. Thank you to Mr. Big Bald Spot on the side of your head in first grade. I'd like to say thanks to Mrs. Really Old Lady with the bad wig who died halfway through second grade. Thanks to Always Smiling Guy with the plaid pants who picked up the ball after she passed. A big shout out to Miss One Calf is Giant and One is Normal. Third grade would have not been as interesting without you. And also my librarian that year, Mrs. Rotten Breath. A huge round of applause to Miss Chubby Lady with a crew cut and sideburns for not only teaching me about social studies, but also letting me know that all men are scum. Also, I don't know if I'd be standing here today if it wasn't for my shop teacher, Mr. No Fingers. Two big thumbs up to you, buddy. And an extra special tip of the hat to my art teacher, Miss Never Wore a Bra. You, my lady, made learning fun again. And finally, my gym teacher, Mr. Short Shorts, with the tip hanging out. You made an indelible impression on my life. Thank you.
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5: Then fast forward at the club. Jada Waiter was in a headlock. It looked like about 20 people had her in a headlock. But for some reason, she looked like she was on the other side of the gate of the section. So it looked like she was with a bunch of people. The security guard was like trying to take people's arms off Jada Waiter's neck. Like, it looked really bad. Meanwhile, Des Dior, they say she a barber because she was lining them girls up.
6: Boy,
5: she had somebody boom, boom, boom, bing, bing, bing.
6: 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She was one get a quitter.
5: 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Even Yaya Mayweather, Floyd Mayweather's daughter, said, "We're going to have to call you Des Mayweather," because she handled hers during the fight.
7: Wow.
5: It was crazy. 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I'm glad Dez cleared everybody. 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Okay, but when you getting jumped by 10 some people.
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1: 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Good morning,
2: H-Town. Then fast forward at the club. Jada Waiter was in a headlock. It looked like about 20 people had her in a headlock. But for some reason, she looked like she was on the other side of the gate of the section. So it looked like she was with a bunch of people. The security guard was like trying to take people's arms off Jada Waiter's neck. Like, it looked really bad. Meanwhile, Des Dior, they say she a barber because she was lining them girls up.
3: Boy,
2: she had somebody boom, boom, boom, bing, bing, bing.
3: She was hitting them girls. She was one get a quitter.
2: Yes, they trying to give her her baddies chain because Des Dior, one thing she did do was show up to the fight. Even Yaya Mayweather, Floyd Mayweather's daughter, said, "We're going to have to call you Des Mayweather," because she handled hers during the fight.
4: Wow.
2: It was crazy. I mean, I hate to see the girls fighting like this. I'm glad Dez cleared everybody. You know, Jada, I feel like it wasn't a fair fight because people were like, oh, she was just online talking about how she could fight last week. Okay, but when you getting jumped by 10 some people.
3: Well, you still know I got to know how to fight 10.
2: Bro,
3: me and J-Mac trained to fight 20 at one
2: time. Y'all ain't never been in the club with 10 hands on your neck. 10 hands on your neck. 10 hands on your neck.
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3: This man was able to marry 4 women that he had been dating for a while. 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
2: 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You got 4 transgender girls?
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4: 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Ain't no way in the world.
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4: He didn't feel no joysticks.
2: Hey, well, you don't know. 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
3: Guess what? He know now.
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0: So, did you get through all 27 songs of Chris Brown's brand new album yet? Gosh, this is so much about this album. 97 Out of the Box, Keisha Nicole. Did you see where Pitchfork rated Chris Brown's new album? And they gave him such a low score. They gave his album a 1.3. This is what they said about it. It's soulless, hit chasing music with nothing going for it if you aren't personally invested in the Chris Brown culture wars. Now, I don't know who goes to Pitchfork for opinions and a read up on what somebody, how somebody's album is, but that's kind of crazy. And I really can't take advice from anyone who sits there and writes an article and adds the whole Rihanna thing to it. This article is solely supposed to be about Chris Brown's album, and they started off digging into his life and some of the things that he's done in his past. But 1.3 is crazy, man. Tank, but listen, everybody coming to Chris Brown in defense, because Tank got on social media and he said, artists do their best to do the art that is personal to them in the best way possible for you to receive it. He said, we appreciate the love and support, but we can also understand constructive criticism. The problem is most of you offer destructive criticism. You disguise your hate for opinion. Imagine doing your best and someone just walks up to you and says, I hate this ish. What's your first response? You expect us human beings to just accept that and keep it moving? While I respect his humility in this moment, he doesn't owe you that. Love it or hate it, have some effing respect. I agree with Tank. Now, where I won't agree where is this is a R&B album, and I've been saying this because Chris Brown said, he put on a story, I'll never forget this, I have a screenshot, where somebody said, we want some Chris Brown real R&B, and he was like, bet, this is what he's going to give us. But for this, these people to write this article about Chris is insane. Insane. I don't like it. All right, let's get to these tickets right now, man. Rec Shops, Records of Family Reunion, DJ and Media Appreciation with D-Lo, Killer Kaleon, Lil Flip, DJ EXO, Propane, DJ D-Rec, Young Al, and more. I mean, putting on for the city, hosted by Grossman and MC Kane. So this is going to be going down Sunday, May 17th at Discovery Green Park, 713-621-0979. You want to be in there, you got to play a game of Beat the Buzzer. One thing you don't want to hear. You don't want to hear that buzzer goes off, okay? If that buzzer goes off, that means you're out. You got it wrong. Or your time ran out, which you get 10 seconds on the clock. 713-621-0979. Call it or not and hit me up right now, and I got you. 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
7: All right, y'all, check this out. So a man's in Planet Fitness in Florida, and he's doing his bench press. And you know what? Right before they closed, they deactivated his membership at closing while he was mid-workout. And instead of taking that from a sign of the Lord to go home, the man just sat in the parking lot waiting for Planet Fitness to close down. This way it got good. He got his workout bag out, came out, broke into the gym, turned the lights on, set up 225 on the bench, J-Mac, and knocked out his reps and did an extra one. He put the weights back up all good and nice and neat, and right when he was getting ready to walk up out of there, the police walked in and arrested him and said, man, why would you break into a place like that and do that? He said, man, I had to get my reps in. He said, well, now you're going to be repping in the jail cell, dog.
11: And they be pumping that iron in jail, too, so he's going to be in the right place.
12: That ain't all they pumping.
7: Oh!
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0: OMG, it's Amber Mostyn. Girl, how did you sneak in here?
3: Well, Keisha, if folks didn't know yet, I'm here to tell all your listeners that you and I will be working together from here on out.
0: First off, I'm so excited.
3: Me too.
0: I hear you all the time with J-Mac, Hatta, and Candy. So yep. When I got the news, I was like, I can't wait to answer some questions, okay? 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
1: How y'all feeling out there, man? 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
2: Yeah, yeah.
3: Why your face so ugly?
4: Like club guards say, throw that air. Poke it out. I ain't cute, but I let him. Yeah, bad in my two. Take all these money, what we feel.

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Yeah, back in my two. Take all these money, what we finsta do.

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0: You may think she's just an AI voice till she shows up at your job.
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4: ride this. Let's go. Spread them cheese, let me see that. 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That thing to your throat gets sore. Bend it on down, put your face on the floor. That to your legs can't stand. 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

0: coming out of the box. Keisha Nicole got your chance to win those tickets to Rec Shop Records, a family reunion. It's time to play a game of Beat the Buzzer. I'm going to ask you a question. You get it right, you win. You get it wrong, that buzzer goes off. I'm going to put 10 seconds on the clock.
1: Hello, this is Jerrica.
0: All right, Jerrica, you ready to play?
1: Yeah, I'm ready.
0: Even the 10 seconds on the clock, okay? And your time starts when I finish the question. Name three things in a car that start with an S.
1: The steering wheel, the seat, and the seatbelt.
0: Come on, Jerrica, let's go! I had to go easy today. But listen, you got the spare tickets to Rec Shop Records Family Reunion. It's happening this Sunday. A nice day out with the family and friends at Discovery Green. Okay, congratulations.
1: Thank you.
0: I got to make these questions a little harder. We 2 for 2 on round one this week, okay? Tomorrow, same time, 1:10 for your chance to win right here on 97 Out of the Box.

time I come in, then I gotta set it, then I gotta go in, then I gotta get it, then I gotta blow in, then I gotta shut it. Any little thing and anything that he be doing, cause it doesn't matter, cause I'm gonna da da da da. Then I'm gonna everything and anything about a boom, about a bing. I gotta do a lot of things to make it clear to a couple niggas that I always win, and then I gotta get it again and again and again.

0: Baby Keem and Kendrick Lamar with Momo Boy is Good Player tonight. He's stepping out of the box. Keisha Nicole, some sad news coming out of the NBA. Memphis Grizzlies forward Brandon Clark has passed away at the young age of 29. Not much information on the cause of death just yet, but he played all 7 years of his career with the Grizzlies. Just sad news. You hate to hear that about anybody, you know? As soon as I find out more information, I'll definitely keep you up to date with that. But rest in peace to him and condolences to his family, friends, and fans. All right, tickets to go see Bun B at his 30th anniversary of Riding Dirty. I'll tell you how to win next right here on 97 Out of the Box.
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6: A lady out in China was apparently mad at her husband. 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
3: Woo.
6: She went into the vault, put the combination in, took the money out, went onto the balcony and made it rain over China and threw the $160,000 out to the streets. Now, everybody in the streets was scrambling, J-Mac. They were scrambling like chickens with chicken feed, grabbing the money.
4: That's crazy.
3: That's a blessing from God. You know, God in the sky, the money come down. I would say, oh, Lord, bless me today. I would say, I don't know where this coming from, but.
6: Yeah, blessings because that man messed up, man. She could have burned anything. She could have did something else. Maybe burn his drawers or something.
4: She could have threw all my drawers away. Just don't throw my money away.
6: As long as the drawers clean, because we don't want them wearing your dirty drawers.
3: Oh, my God.
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0: OMG, it's Amber Mostyn. Girl, how did you sneak in here?
10: Well, Keisha, if folks didn't know yet, I'm here to tell all your listeners that you and I will be working together from here on out.
0: First off, I'm so excited.
10: Me too.
0: I hear you all the time with J-Mac, Hatta, and Candy. 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

97 Out of the Box, Keisha Nicole. G-Man up next. We over here looking at flights from Houston to London because tomorrow morning we'll officially find out the Texans will be playing in London next season or this upcoming season. I mean, I heard it's really going to happen. So let me go ahead and get my ticket, but we'll find out for sure tomorrow morning, okay? Plus, G-Man has those Bumby tickets for you. He's up next. You can always keep up with me on Instagram at Keisha Nicole.

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3: Then fast forward at the club. Jada Waiter was in a headlock. It looked like about 20 people had her in a headlock. But for some reason, she looked like she was on the other side of the gate of the section. So it looked like she was with a bunch of people. The security guard was like trying to take people's arms off Jada Waiter's neck. Like, it looked really bad. Meanwhile, Des Dior, they say she a barber because she was lining them girls up.
0: Boy,
3: she had somebody boom, boom, boom, bing, bing, bing.
0: She was hitting them girls. She was one get a quitter.
3: Yes, they trying to give her baddies chain because Des Dior, one thing she did do was show up to the fight. Even Yaya Mayweather, Floyd Mayweather's daughter, said, "We're going to start to calling you Des Mayweather," because she handled hers during the fight.
10: Wow.
3: It was crazy. I mean, I hate to see the girls fighting like this. I'm glad Des cleared everybody. You know, Jada, I feel like it wasn't a fair fight because people were like, oh, she was just online talking about how she could fight last week. Okay, but when you getting jumped by 10 some people.
0: Well, you still know I got to know how to fight 10.
3: Bro,
0: me and J-Mac trained to fight 20 at one
3: right,
0: time.
3: Y'all right, ain't never right. Been in the club with 10 hands on your, 10 hands on your neck. 10 hands on your neck.
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15: 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I said, you ain't go to the hospital? 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
5: Fake, fake, lie to a bitch. 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I'ma stay rapping my real. That's some shit I'm gonna do. Fuck all the commas. That's some girls with commas. That's some girls with commas.

0: United States talent number one hip-hop and R&B station with G-Man. Sad news out of the NBA. Memphis Grizzlies player Brandon Clark has died at the age of 29. He is a former number one pick of the OKC Thunder who was immediately traded to Memphis. So he's been with Memphis the entire time. And he only played 2 games this season after suffering a significant calf strain back in March. So TMZ is reporting that it could be a possible overdose as he was arrested last month in Arkansas after allegedly leading law enforcement on a high-speed chase before taken into custody. He was charged with possession and trafficking of a controlled substance and fleeing. Just want to send my entire condolences out to the Memphis Grizzlies organization, people here in H-Town from Memphis, and just fans of the Memphis Grizzlies, man. So RIP to Brandon Clark, dead at the age of 29.
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0: my man Don Tolliver, that body on 97.9 Box H Town's number one hip hop and R&B station. Bun B's 30th anniversary of Riding Dirty. I know you're gonna be in the building.
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0: As long as it got Bun B in it, that's all I need. 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
1: Hola. It's the Shim Sham of the day.
0: All right, check it out right now. A crazy story coming out of Thailand. So a man in his home that he owns goes down to do his business to sit on the toilet. All of a sudden, he feels a sharp pain bite him in his testicles. He looks down and it's a 7-foot python.
2: Seven-foot
0: python.
5: And it wasn't his?
0: It wasn't his python. This is the other. This was the snake. A snake bit him.
5: You got to be sad when you look down and it ain't your python.
0: When the police came, they said it was blood everywhere and they asked the man what happened. He said he wrestled with the snake to get him off of him. They rushed him to the hospital. His man parts are still in good condition.
2: Okay.
0: You know, they had to get the venom out. I don't know what they did to do that. But here's the thing. With snakes, they come through plumbing to look for a cool, damp place to hide. So if you go to the bathroom at night and you don't like to turn the light on, you might want to look in there. Because I don't know about Thailand, but down here in the state of Texas, we got rattlesnakes.
5: And they ain't going to be 7 feet long.
0: Well, I'm going to tell you something. If a rattlesnake hits you, he can be 2 feet long. Your testicles is gone.
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1: Hola. It's the Shim Sham of the day.
0: All right, America. If you don't know what an IVF is, it's an in vitro fertilization. That's what they fertilize the eggs with sperm outside of the body, and they put it in a woman, she carry the baby, and they have a baby. Well, what went wrong with this one right here? A couple that wanted to have a baby, they did the IVF, and they said, we want to have a great baby. And everything was innocent. The baby came out, but the baby didn't resemble either side of the family. The grandmama was looking at the baby, looking confused. She was looking at some of the old baby photos, juggling. Said that baby got different features. She ain't even got a nose. What she look like? Then one of them supporters said they got suspicious when people keep saying she ain't got your mama's nose, she ain't got daddy's ears, she ain't got mama's eyes or the daddy's eyes or the auntie's forehead. The joke kept on going and kept going, and then they found out that it was a mix-up. They gave them the wrong fertilization eggs and all that from the IVF. And they should have known it, because I'm just going to say this.
5: The baby was black.
0: Yep.
2: Parents were white.
0: And they just thought that. But then what they did, they started searching in their background to see if any congregation that happened between two mixed couples that may have been down and, you know, passed on the genes.
2: Congregation?
0: Yeah, they congregated together. They had to find out. You had to go, what's that thing called? Well, you can look up your history.
2: Oh, like Ancestry?
0: Yeah, Ancestry.com. And look at this right here. They decided, I carried this baby for 9 months. We're going to love this baby.
2: Amen.
0: We're going to love it.
2: Hallelujah.
0: And they actually found who the real parents are.
5: So you mean these white people decides to keep this black baby?
0: Yep.
2: Why not?
0: And they found out who the real parents are, and they said, nah, we keeping this. This is our baby.
5: Ain't keeping my baby. Nah,
2: Angelina
5: come on now.
2: Jolie style. That's my black baby. You better back off my black baby. No, I carried that baby.
5: No. You better get my YA in here.
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have Bun B in them. Bun B's on all these three songs because, hence, it's Bun B's 30th anniversary. So all you gotta do is tell me the titles of these three songs. They could be mixed up with different artists. It could be featured on it. Could be his own records. Whatever it is, just give me these three titles with Bun B in them right about now.

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0: Reyes, you up first, man. How you feeling?
1: Man, I'm chilling, man. I'm chilling, man. Trying to win these tickets.
0: All right, come on. I just need those three titles, those songs, man. You get it right, you're going to see Bombita, man. Come on.
1: I know it did throw.
0: Okay.
1: What you know about singing that song? I don't know the name of that. Damn, I can't. I ain't think I'll go get through when I called you, really.
0: Brittany, what up?
2: I have the three songs.
0: Come on, baby.
2: I got Gimme That, Get Girl, and They Don't Know.
0: Damn, damn, damn.
2: I got it.
0: You got it.
2: Yeah, let's go.
0: Bumby, we didn't get a hit, one hit or quitter, but that was close. Saturday, August 1st, Smart Financial Center, Bumby's 30th anniversary of Riding Dirty. You're going to be there. Tickets went on sale this Friday, but you ain't got to worry about none of that stuff because you are in the building for the free, baby.
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10: It's the Shim Sham of the day.
0: A man has been sentenced to 1 year in jail. 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And authorities said he had ants packed up and ready to be shipped overseas where certain rare species can actually sell for $100 each as exotic pets. 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
0: 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For the
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1: And Bun B.
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3: What?
2: Oh, my God.
1: I can't remember. 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
2: You was that drunk?
1: No, I don't drink.
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1: No.
3: You was on high off the contact.
2: Yeah, he was.
3: How you not remember? 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
6: Y'all tell me with this.
3: Ooh, Ouija man. Oh, a Texas woman is in trouble, trouble. She's facing serious charges. She left her $2 age 11 and 6 home alone for 6 weeks while she traveled out of state.
7: 6 weeks?
3: 6 weeks.
7: 6 hours.
3: 6 weeks.
7: Oh, God.
3: 6 weeks,
7: oh,
3: apparently to a funeral. Now, the oldest child was forced to be in parent mode and watch the whole household and getting to school, getting her sister ready for school, finding food, and trying to survive on their own. Now, the mama was occasionally sending meals through Uber Eats. That's how she got caught, because then the Uber Eats person was looking like, well, this don't seem right. The neighbor was seeing something don't seem right, so they called CPS, they called the police. Now that woman is about to get in serious big trouble, mm-hmm, because she has apparently done this before and it ain't looking good. If you don't know how to take your kids with you, call a family member, because if not, your ass going to jail.
7: That's for sure. That's for sure. Next shim shim of the day, catch up with Good Morning H-Town.
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3: This man was able to marry 4 women that he had been dating for a while. Now, later that night, while on the honeymoon, he found out something that he didn't know before.
9: What did he find out?
3: He found out all 4 of the ladies that he married was transgender.
2: Oh, okay. 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If it was all 4, he got a type. I ain't gonna hold you. You got 4 transgender
3: He was
2: girls?
3: Totally shocked.
9: He wasn't
2: she
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2: 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Bro, before the honeymoon, so you've been sleeping with all 4 of them. 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
9: Come on now. Ain't no way in the world.
2: Lion King.
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3: Well, apparently the lights was off.
9: He didn't feel no joysticks.
2: Hey, well, you don't know. He didn't know either, though.
3: Guess what? He know now.
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0: Hola. It's the Shim Sham of the day.
3: A man has been sentenced to 1 year in jail. What? And authorities said he had ads packed up and ready to be shipped overseas, where certain rare species can actually sell for $100 each as exotic pets. And I'm talking about each ant. And apparently this is part of an underground market where people are illegally trafficking insects because there's real money into it.
2: But they do tricks.
3: $100 an ant. He better do some flips or something up in there.
2: He can walk the ant on a leash or something.
9: How does he count these ants?
3: Easy. You pick them up. 1 ant. 2 ant. 3 ants. This might be something for us to get some money on. I'm going to see if I can sell some of these American cockroaches over there. I'm going to be the big meat of cockroaches out here. Who house we going to get these cockroaches from? For the
2: J. Mac's house, you know that.
9: Hey!
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6: Hey, Mustard on the beat, ho, beep, he a freak, though, man, damn. Call her Amber Lambs, tell him, please, bro. Nella, to the cross, he walk around like Tizo. What's up with these? 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
2: 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Success feel better, independent. 9-11 at the Valley Adelinic. Big Master P vibe, no limit. Falling hard on another hemisphere. Somebody tell them people Mr. Him is here.
3: Whoa, whoa, whoa, whoa, whoa, whoa.
2: Mr. Him.

Never chase bread, chase the vision. Make your word when you see it, be the business. No cap, God am a witness. Success feel better, independent. 9-11 at the Valley Island in it. Big Master P vibe, no limit. Falling hard on another hemisphere. Somebody tell them people Mr. Him is here. Whoa, whoa, whoa, whoa, whoa, whoa. Mr. Him.

put me in a place on the map, cause I'm him. Never chase bread, chase the vision. Make your word when you see it be the business. No cap, God am a witness. Success feel better, independent. 9-11 at the Valley Adelaide. Big Master P vibe, no limit. Falling hard on another hemisphere. Somebody tell them people Mr. Hem is here. Whoa, whoa, whoa, whoa, whoa, whoa. Mr. Hem is

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2: Thank you so much to the nice short lady teacher with the weird glasses from kindergarten. Thank you to Mr. Big Bald Spot on the side of your head in first grade. I'd like to say thanks to Mrs. Really Old Lady with the bad wig who died halfway through second grade. Thanks to Always Smiling Guy with the plaid pants who picked up the ball after she passed. A big shout out to Miss One Calf is Giant and One is Normal. Third grade would have not been as interesting without you. And also my librarian that year, Mrs. Rotten Breath. A huge round of applause to Miss Chubby Lady with a crew cut and sideburns for not only teaching me about social studies, but also letting me know that all men are scum. Also, I don't know if I'd be standing here today if it wasn't for my shop teacher, Mr. No Fingers. Two big thumbs up to you, buddy. And an extra special tip of the hat to my art teacher, Miss Never Wore a Bra. You, my lady, made learning fun again. And finally, my gym teacher, Mr. Short Shorts, with the tip hanging out. You made an indelible impression on my life. Thank you.
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5: All right, y'all, check this out. So a man's in Planet Fitness in Florida, and he's doing his bench press. And you know what? Right before they closed, they deactivated his membership at closing while he was mid-workout. And instead of taking that from a sign of the Lord to go home, the man just sat in the parking lot waiting for Planet Fitness to close down. This way it got good. He got his workout bag out, came out, broke into the gym, turned the lights on, set up 225 on the bench, J-Mac, and knocked out his reps and did an extra one. He put the weights back up all good and nice and neat. And right when he was getting ready to walk up out of there, the police walked in and arrested him and said, man, why would you break into a place like that and do that? He said, man, I had to get my reps in. He said, well, now you're going to be repping in the jail cell, dog.
6: They be pumping that iron in jail, too, so he going to be in the right place.
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5: Oh!
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17: Used to.
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16: 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We want you to come back. Come back.
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0: 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I know it. I know it. Of course, the happy hour mix going down right now. 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
3: 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That good, though. 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

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I'm Mrs. One of One. Fall in love every time we link. He got me sprung.com. 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
2: Then fast forward at the club, Jada Waiter was in a headlock. It looked like about 20 people had her in a headlock. But for some reason, she looked like she was on the other side of the gate of the section. So it looked like she was with a bunch of people. The security guard was like trying to take people's arms off Jada Waiter's neck. Like, it looked really bad. Meanwhile, Des Dior, they say she a barber because she was lining them girls up.
7: Boy, she
2: had somebody boom, boom, boom, bing, bing, bing.
7: She was hitting them girls. She was one get a quitter.
2: Yes, they trying to give her her baddies chain because Des Dior, one thing she did do was show up to the fight. Even Yaya Mayweather, Floyd Mayweather's daughter, said, we're going to have to call you Des Mayweather because she handled hers during the fight.
8: Wow.
2: It was crazy. I mean, I hate to see the girls fighting like this. I'm glad Dez cleared everybody. You know, Jada, I feel like it wasn't a fair fight because people were like, oh, she was just online talking about how she could fight last week. Okay, but when you getting jumped by 10 some people.
7: Well, you still know I got to know how to fight 10.
2: Bro, me
7: and
2: J-Mac neck?
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7: time.
2: Y'all
8: right,
2: ain't never
8: right.
2: been in the club with 10 hands on your, 10 hands on your neck. 10 hands on your neck.
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0: Jamming that one right there. Olivia Dean, it's called Man I Need on 97.9 The Box H-Town's number one hip-hop and R&B station with G-Man. And what I need is an Astros win tonight. Now, Cynthia, you're going to be our good luck charm tonight, right?
1: Yeah, I'm going to be in the building.
0: Well, we're going to be in the building, too. So make sure, you know, pull up our own man. Let's take a pic. Let's do something, man. Buy me a hot dog. Is it Dollar Dog Night tonight or is it tomorrow? Man, I ain't been to the Astros game this year, man. So tonight be the first time.

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0: Hola. It's the Shim Sham of the day.
5: All right, check it out right now. A crazy story coming out of Thailand. So a man in his home that he owns goes down to do his business to sit on the toilet. All of a sudden, he feels a sharp pain bite him in his testicles. He looks down and it's a 7-foot python.
6: Seven-foot
5: python.
7: And it wasn't his?
5: It wasn't his python. This is the other. This was the snake. A snake bit him.
7: You gotta be sad when you look down and it ain't your python.
5: When the police came, they said it was blood everywhere and they asked the man what happened. He said he wrestled with the snake to get him off of him. They rushed him to the hospital. His man parts are still in good condition.
6: Okay.
5: You know, they had to get the venom out. I don't know what they did to do that. But here's the thing. With snakes, they come through plumbing to look for a cool, damp place to hide. So if you go to the bathroom at night and you don't like to turn the light on, you might want to look in there. Because I don't know about Thailand, but down in the state of Texas, we got rattlesnakes.
7: And they ain't going to be 7 feet long.
5: Well, I'm going to tell you something. If a rattlesnake hits you, he can be 2 feet long. Your testicles is gone.
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3: 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That's how she got caught, because then the Uber Eats person was looking like, well, this don't seem right. The neighbor was seeing something don't seem right, so they called CPS, they called the police. 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
6: Hola. 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
3: A lady out in China was apparently mad at her husband. 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
9: Woo.
3: She went into the vault, put the combination in, took the money out, went onto the balcony, and made it rain over China and threw the $160,000 out to the streets. Now, everybody in the streets was scrambling, J-Mac. They were scrambling like chickens with chicken feed, grabbing the money.
8: That's crazy.
9: That's a blessing from God. You know, God in the sky, the money come down. I would say, oh, Lord, bless me today. 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
3: 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She could have burned anything. She could have did something else. Maybe burn his drawers or something.
8: She could have threw all my drawers away. 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
3: As long as the drawers clean, because we don't want them wearing your dirty drawers.
9: Oh, my God.
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6: Hola. It's the Shim Sham of the day.
3: A man has been sentenced to 1 year in jail. What? And authorities said he had ants packed up and ready to be shipped overseas, where certain rare species can actually sell for $100 each as exotic pets. And I'm talking about each ant. And apparently this is part of an underground market where people are illegally trafficking insects because there's real money into it.
9: But they do tricks.
3: $100 an ant, he better do some flips or something up in there.
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8: How does he count these ants?
3: Easy. You pick them up. 1 ant, 2 ant, three ant. This might be something for us to get some money on. I'm going to see if I can sell some of these American cockroaches over there. I'm going to be the big Misha cockroaches out here. Who house we going to get these cockroaches from? For the ship.
9: J-Max house, you know that.
8: Hey!
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6: It's the Shim Sham of the day.
3: All right, America. If you don't know what an IVF is, it's an in vitro fertilization. That's what it fertilized the eggs with sperm outside of the body, and they put it in a woman, and she carried a baby, and they have a baby. Well, what went wrong with this one right here? A couple that wanted to have a baby, they did the IVF, and they said, we want to have a great baby. And everything was innocent. The baby came out, but the baby didn't resemble either side of the family. The grandmama was looking at the baby, looking confused. She was looking at some of the old baby photos, jugs. Said that baby got different features. She ain't even got a nose. What she look like? Then one of them supporters said they got suspicious when people keep saying she ain't got your mama's nose, she ain't got daddy's ears, she ain't got mama's eyes or the daddy's eyes or the auntie's forehead. The joke kept on going and kept going, and then they found out that it was a mix-up.
8: Uh-oh.
3: They gave them the wrong fertilization eggs and all that from the IVF. And they should have known it, because I'm just going to say this.
9: Uh-oh.
8: The baby was black.
3: Yep.
9: Parents were white.
3: And they just thought that. But then what they did, they started searching in their background to see if any congregation that happened between two mixed couples that may have been down and, you know, passed on the genes.
9: Congregation?
3: Yeah, they congregated together. They had to find out. You had to go, what's that thing called? Well, you can look up your history.
9: Oh, like Ancestry?
3: Yeah, Ancestry.com. Yeah, yeah. And look at this right here. They decided, I carried this baby for 9 months. We're going to love this baby.
9: Amen.
3: We're going to love it.
9: Hallelujah.
3: And they actually found who the real parents are.
8: So you mean these white people decide to keep this black baby?
3: Yep.
9: Why not?
3: And they found out who the real parents are, and they said, nah, we keeping this. This our baby.
8: Ain't keeping my baby. Nah,
9: Angelina,
8: come on now.
9: Angelina Jolie style. That's my black baby. You better back off my black baby. No, I carried that baby.
8: No. You better get my YA in here.
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1: 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We're going to definitely party in Bimini or Bimini, wherever that's at. I'm going to go. We're going to be there. 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
3: Hola. It's the Shim Sham of the day.
4: All right, check it out right now. A crazy story coming out of Thailand. So a man in his home that he owns goes down to do his business to sit on the toilet. All of a sudden, he feels a sharp pain bite him in his testicles. He looks down and it's a 7-foot python.
8: Seven-foot
4: python.
9: And it wasn't his?
4: It wasn't his python. This is the other. This was the snake. A snake bit him.
9: You gotta be sad when you look down and it ain't your python.
4: When the police came, they said it was blood everywhere, and they asked the man what happened. He said he wrestled with the snake to get him off of him. They rushed him to the hospital. His man parts are still in good condition.
8: Okay.
4: You know, they had to get the venom out. I don't know what they did to do that. But here's the thing. With snakes, they come through plumbing to look for a cool, damp place to hide. So if you go to the bathroom at night and you don't like to turn the light on, you might want to look in there. Because I don't know about Thailand, but down in the state of Texas, we got rattlesnakes.
9: They ain't going to be 7 feet long.
4: Well, I'm going to tell you something. If a rattlesnake hits you, he can be 2 feet long. Your testicles is gone.
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0: It's town's number one hip hop and R&B station, Incognito. DJ Miss is about to be posted on the corner for me and the pimp. We are heading to the Astros game, and we bringing some good luck to them Stros tonight because they on a losing streak, and we gonna get it done. And by the way, if you see us, come by as a hot dog.
1: Oh my God, Josh, can I try on your glasses?